And then on Friday, June 19th, the Untamed Child, Buck Wild, will be live at Interior Today from 1 to 3 p.m. And then on Saturday, June 20th, CKON will be at Northern Light for their Customer Appreciation Day from 12 noon to 2 p.m. And then on Saturday, June 20th, Buck Wild will be back live at Interior Today from 3 to 5 p.m. 97.3 CKON on the road again for the summer 2026.

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It's Mystic Malin here, and it's our late night show, I suppose. It's 8:31 right now, and I've got a weather report for you, but I want to give a quick shout out to a Ruger Delarme. I hear you're a fan of mine, so shout out to you. Anyway, let's get that weather report going. It's 63 degrees Fahrenheit and 18 degrees Celsius. Tonight is going to be partly cloudy until midnight, then clearing. Tuesday is going to be mostly sunny. Tuesday night's going to be clear. And Wednesday, we got more rain coming in. And that, my friends, is your weather report for the next couple of days.

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0: kan gjøres hva dansk just, men det er også hva tog denne omkarne var, og du hittes du.
1: In memoriam, William Robert Johnson, 74, of Aggie Lane, passed away Tuesday, June 9th, at Upstate University Hospital after a lengthy illness. William was born December 3rd, 1951, in Syracuse, the son of the late Robert M. and Eileen A. Sobel Johnson. He attended schools on the Onondaga Nation and graduated from Lafayette High School. He later took courses in Albany. William was an electrician at the IBEW Local 43 in Syracuse until his disability retirement in 2000. He was also an avid lacrosse player, playing with Albany State in OAC. He was a follower of 420 and an avid sports fan following Buffalo, Syracuse, and the Lakers. He loved traveling the country with his wife, Mary, and spending time with his grandchildren. He was an all-around incredible, generous, and caring man. William is survived by his wife, Mary Burke, his children, July Johnson, Michelle Burke Thomas, Jacob Burke, Nicole Burke, Zachary Ryan, William Burke Johnson, Zoe Bonaparte, Jude Burke Johnson, Nate Jaramillo, his grandchildren, Hunter Burke, Tia Burke, Kenyon Shenandoah, Stevie Thomas, Conway Johnson, Kinley Barnes, Gordon Burke, Kiana Barnes, Baby William Johnson, Nakoa Johnson Jaramillo, Eva Johnson, and Daryl Davis, and his stepchildren, Martin Kuhn and Tiffany Lopez, and their children, Dakota Kuhn, Santana Vesley, Corey Medina, and Kyle Carranza. He is also survived by his sisters, Roberta D. Johnson and Janice Noose Waters, his best friends, Mike Ryan, Honeybee, and Tina Thomas, and many nieces and nephews. In addition to his parents, he was predeceased by his son, Robert Burke Johnson, and his siblings, Cynthia Hill, Leela Chubb, Susan Johnson, and Joseph Johnson. Friends may call it his home, 13 Aggie Lane, Akwesasne, beginning at 7 p.m. Monday until the time of service on Wednesday at noon. Burial will follow in the family cemetery. Arrangements under the care and guidance of the Donaldson Funeral Home, Messina, where friends may share memories and offer condolences online at donaldsonfh.com. This has been In Memoriam, as the community notes the passing of William Robert Johnson. In Memoriam has been a presentation of the Donaldson Funeral Home, Messina, New York.
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0: Hello, hello, friends. It's Mystic Malin here bringing you the last hour of our Monday show. And of course, since it's 9:04, let's take a look at that weather. It's 63 degrees Fahrenheit or 17 degrees Celsius. Tonight is going to be partly cloudy until midnight before clearing. Tuesday is going to be mostly sunny. Tuesday night's going to be clear. And Wednesday is going to have showers likely with highs in the mid-70s. And that, my friends, is your weather report for the next couple of days.
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Our half sheets are purple, and the last Community Fund game was worth 1,219 Canadian. And there's our quickies. You can win $100 in a lightning round at the start of the game. And hang on to your blue quickie card. On Wednesday, on your Get Up and Go morning show, we'll be giving away $250 US, courtesy of the Alkwasowski Convenience Store Association. 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

Kate Tour and Well Be performing at Highly Elevated. Friday, June 19th at 9:30 p.m., along with Spose, Siamese Goat God, and Quake Matthews, with co-headliner Lil D, a.k.a. Danny James, who was also featured in Rolling Stones magazine. Performing at 8:30 p.m., opening acts starting at 2 p.m., AOD, CYOD, Lion's Den, Rez Music, AZ Brazzy, Kango, and Hashtag, along with Jordan Oster and more. Wrestlers Pack Indestructibles will be there from Lake Placid, entertaining mid-shows. Don't miss out on all the action. This Afterlife Festival will be the bomb. Must be 18 years or older to enter. IDs will be checked at the entrance. Adult beverages.

Isle Elevated, Dollar General, Fort Covington, and Kenny Drugstore, Messina, New York. Tickets will also be available at the gate the day of the event. For more information, check them out on Facebook at Afterlife Festival. Some proceeds from this year's festival will go back to the community. Local businesses like the Community Garden Aquazusna and End of Life Program. The Afterlife Festival 2026 with Chris Webby and Lil D. Don't miss it, June 19th at Highly Elevated 660 Hogansburg, New York, right off Route 37. Major sponsors are Maverick Science Cornwall, Elite Visuals Media, and Smith Lumber, Fort Covington, New York, and Highly Elevated Hogansburg, New York. You ain't never had-

That was some Bob Seger with Like a Rock. And you've been listening to 97.3 CKON with me, Mystic Malin. I hope everybody had fun. And of course, I'll be back tomorrow to take you through your Two for Tuesdays. But I left you some great music to keep on rocking for the rest of the night. So here's some Depeche Mode, Personal Jesus. And thank you for joining me. So good night, Akazusti and surrounding areas. Good night.

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And there's our quickies. You can win $100 in a lightning round at the start of the game. And hang on to your blue quickie card. On Wednesday, on your Get Up and Go morning show, we'll be giving away $250 US, courtesy of the Akwesasne Convenience Store Association. 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

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A lucky bingo player who played the blue quickie cards from last night's radio bingo will have a chance to win $250 American cash. Degani de wat nyawa, wiskni wasani got wistage, ostu neha, courtesy of the Akwesasne Convenience Store Association. All you have to do is hang on to your blue quickie card and listen for the free space number. 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We will call out free space numbers until we get a winner or up to 25 free space numbers, whatever comes first. If we do not get a winner, the cash will roll over and be added to next week's cash. The Akwesasne Convenience Store Association members include 37 West Lounge, 37C Cannabis Company, Action Race Parts, Akwesasne Mini Mart, Bearsden Main Location, Bearsden Western Door, Big Boys Gas and Tobacco, CT's Country Market, Corner Convenience and More, Diamond Tobacco, East Orvis Street, and Edith May Cafe.

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0: Elevated 660 Hogansburg, New York presents the Afterlife Festival with headliner Chris Webby. Chris is on his Webby Arcade Tour and will be performing at Highly Elevated.
1: You ain't never had a friend like me. You ain't never had a friend like me.
0: Friday, June 19th at 9:30 p.m., along with Spose, Siamese Goat God, and Quake Matthews, with co-headliner Lil D, a.k.a. Danny James, who was also featured in Rolling Stones magazine. Performing at 8:30 p.m., opening acts starting at 2 p.m., AOD, CYOD, Lion's Den, Rez Music, AZ Brazzy, Kango, and Hashtag, along with Jordan Oster and more. Wrestlers Pack Indestructibles will be there from Lake Placid entertaining mid-shows. Don't miss out on all the action. This Afterlife Festival will be the bomb. Must be 18 years or older to enter. IDs will be checked at the entrance. Adult beverages.

Eventbrite. Tickets also sold at Truck Stop Number 9, Highly Elevated, Dollar General, Fort Covington, and Canadian Drugstore, Messina, New York. Tickets will also be available at the gate the day of the event. For more information, check them out on Facebook at Afterlife Festival. Some proceeds from this year's festival will go back to the community. Local businesses like the Community Garden Aquazusna and End of Life Program. The Afterlife Festival 2026 with Chris Webby and Lil D. Don't miss it, June 19th at Highly Elevated 660 Hogansburg, New York, right off Route 37. Major sponsors are Maverick Science Cornwall, Elite Visuals Media, and Smith Lumber, Fort Covington, New York, and Highly Elevated Hogansburg, New York. Doing?

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And there's our quickies. You can win $100 in a lightning round at the start of the game. And hang on to your blue quickie card. On Wednesday, on your Get Up and Go morning show, we'll be giving away $250 U.S., courtesy of the Akwesasne Convenience Store Association. 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

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A lucky bingo player who played the blue quickie cards from last night's radio bingo will have a chance to win $250 American cash. Degani de wat nyawet, wiskni wasani got wistage, ostu neha, courtesy of the Akwesasne Convenience Store Association. All you have to do is hang on to your blue quickie card and listen for the free space number. If you have the matching number, you have 9 minutes and 73 seconds to call us to claim your cash. We will call out free space numbers until we get a winner or up to 25 free space numbers, whatever comes first. If we do not get a winner, the cash will roll over and be added to next week's cash. The Akwesasne Convenience Store Association members include 37 West Lounge, 37C Cannabis Company, Action Race Parts, Akwesasne Mini Mart, Bears Den Main Location, Bears Den Western Door, Big Boys Gas and Tobacco, CT's Country Market, Corner Convenience and More, Diamond Tobacco, East Orvis Street, and Edith May Cafe.

0: highly elevated 660 Hogansburg, New York presents the Afterlife Festival with headliner Chris Webby. Chris is on his Webby Arcade Tour and will be performing at Highly Elevated.
1: You ain't never had a friend like me.
0: Friday, June 19th at 9:30 p.m. along with Spose, Siamese Goat God, and Quake Matthews, with co-headliner Lil D, a.k.a. Danny James, who was also featured in Rolling Stones magazine. Performing at 8:30 p.m., opening acts starting at 2 p.m., AOD, CYOD, Lion's Den, Rez Music, AZ Brazzy, Kango, and Hashtag, along with Jordan Oster and more. Wrestlers Pack Indestructibles will be there from Lake Placid entertaining mid-shows. Don't miss out on all the action. This Afterlife Festival will be the bomb. Must be 18 years or older to enter. IDs will be checked at the entrance. Adult beverage.

Isle Elevated, Dollar General, Fort Covington, and Kenny Drugstore, Messina, New York. Tickets will also be available at the gate the day of the event. For more information, check them out on Facebook at Afterlife Festival. Some proceeds from this year's festival will go back to the community. Local businesses like the Community Garden Aquazusna and End of Life Program. The Afterlife Festival 2026 with Chris Webby and Lil D. Don't miss it, June 19th at Highly Elevated 660 Hogansburg, New York, right off Route 37. Major sponsors are Maverick Science Cornwall, Elite Visuals Media, and Smith Lumber for Covington, New York, and Highly Elevated Hogansburg, New York. We never

973-CKON is back on the road again. 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

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And there's our quickies. 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And hang on to your blue quickie card. On Wednesday, on your Get Up and Go morning show, we'll be giving away $250 US, courtesy of the Akwesasne Convenience Store Association. 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

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A lucky bingo player who played the blue quickie cards from last night's radio bingo will have a chance to win $250 American cash. Degani de wat nyawet, wiskni wasani got wistage, ostu neha, courtesy of the Akwesasne Convenience Store Association. 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If we do not get a winner, the cash will roll over and be added to next week's cash. The Akwesasne Convenience Store Association members include Flint and Stone, Keegan's Tobacco, Lawless Tobacco, Lil Yellow Smoke Shop 1, Miles Square Smoke Shop, Mohawk Raceway, Red Fox Gas and Tobacco, Roadblock Billy's, Smokestacks, Smokers Warehouse Akwesasne, Smokers Warehouse Fort Covington, and Smoky Island.

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1: You ain't never had a friend like me.
0: Friday, June 19th at 9:30 p.m. along with Spose, Siamese Goat God, and Quake Matthews, with co-headliner Lil D, a.k.a. Danny James, who was also featured in Rolling Stones magazine. Performing at 8:30 p.m., opening acts starting at 2 p.m., AOD, CYOD, Lion's Den, Rez Music, AZ Brazzy, Kango, and Hashtag, along with Jordan Oster and more. Wrestlers Pack Indestructibles will be there from Lake Placid, entertaining mid-shows. Don't miss out on all the action. This Afterlife Festival will be the bomb. Must be 18 years or older to enter. IDs will be checked at the entrance.

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The Afterlife Festival 2026 with Chris Webby and Lil D. Don't miss it, June 19th at Highly Elevated 660 Hogansburg, New York, right off Route 37. Major sponsors are Maverick Science Cornwall, Elite Visuals Media, and Smith Lumber for Covington, New York, and Highly Elevated Hogansburg, New York. You ain't never-

97.3 CKON is back on the road again. 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

approach summer, our days are heating up, and so is our jackpot. 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And there's our quickies. You can win $100 in a lightning round at the start of the game. And hang on to your blue quickie card. On Wednesday, on your Get Up and Go morning show, we'll be giving away $250 US, courtesy of the Akwesasne Convenience Store Association. 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

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A lucky bingo player who played the blue quickie cards from last night's radio bingo will have a chance to win $250 American cash. Deganida wat nyawet, wiskni wasani got wistage, ostu neha, courtesy of the Akwesasne Convenience Store Association. All you have to do is hang on to your blue quickie card and listen for the free space number. If you have the matching number, you have 9 minutes and 73 seconds to call us to claim your cash. We will call out free space numbers until we get a winner or up to 25 free space numbers, whatever comes first. If we do not get a winner, the cash will roll over and be added to next week's cash. The Akwesasne Convenience Store Association members include Smokey's Tobacco, Smoking Turtle and More, Speedway Plaza, Top Shelf Cannabis, Truck Stop No. 9, Wacky Tobacco Smoke Shop, Twin Leaf Gas and Tobacco Akwesasne, Twin Leaf Express in Fort Covington, Whirlwind Enterprise, Well Bill's One Stop, World Famous Tobacco, and Willow Street Smoke Shop.

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I'd be at some party, she'd show up and I'd be walking out. Or across some parking lot, hiding behind her sister.

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0: Elevated 660, Hogansburg, New York, presents the Afterlife Festival with headliner Chris Webby. Chris is on his Webby Arcade Tour and will be performing at Highly Elevated.
1: You ain't never had a friend like me. You ain't never had a friend like me.
0: Friday, June 19th at 9:30 p.m., along with Spose, Siamese Goat God, and Quake Matthews, with co-headliner Lil D, a.k.a. Danny James, who was also featured in Rolling Stones magazine. Performing at 8:30 p.m., opening acts starting at 2 p.m., AOD, CYOD, Lion's Den, Rez Music, AZ Brazzy, Kango, and Hashtag, along with Jordan Oster and more. Wrestlers Pack Indestructibles will be there from Lake Placid entertaining mid-shows. Don't miss out on all the action. This Afterlife Festival will be the bomb. Must be 18 years or older to enter. IDs will be checked at the entrance. Adult beverage.

Isle Elevated, Dollar General, Fort Covington, and Kinney Drug Store, Messina, New York. Tickets will also be available at the gate the day of the event. For more information, check them out on Facebook at Afterlife Festival. Some proceeds from this year's festival will go back to the community. Local businesses like the Community Garden Aquazusna and End of Life Program. The Afterlife Festival 2026 with Chris Webby and Lil D. Don't miss it June 19th at Highly Elevated 660 Hogansburg, New York, right off Route 37. Major sponsors are Maverick Science Cornwall, Elite Visuals Media, and Smith Lumber for Covington, New York, and Highly Elevated Hogansburg.

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approach summer, our days are heating up, and so is our jackpot. 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It's all going down Tuesday, June 16th, and we've got $7,250 if you can bingo in five numbers or less. 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We have our Community Fund. This week's Community Fund recipients, the American Legion Post 1479 and Salmon River Men's Summer Soccer Team. Our half sheets are purple, and the last Community Fund game was worth 1,219 Canadian. And there's our quickies. You can win $100 in a lightning round at the start of the game. And hang on to your blue quickie card. On Wednesday, on your Get Up and Go morning show, we'll be giving away $250 US, courtesy of the Akwesasne Convenience Store Association. 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

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I can tell that old milk cow by the way she looked. Holy fellas, that don't move me. 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

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A lucky bingo player who played the blue quickie cards from last night's radio bingo will have a chance to win $250 American cash. Degani de wat nyawet, wisk ni wasani got wistage, ostu neha, courtesy of the Akwesasne Convenience Store Association. All you have to do is hang on to your blue quickie card and listen for the free space number. If you have the matching number, you have 9 minutes and 73 seconds to call us to claim your cash. We will call out free space numbers until we get a winner or up to 25 free space numbers, whatever comes first. If we do not get a winner, the cash will roll over and be added to next week's cash. The Akwesasne Convenience Store Association members include Smokey's Tobacco, Smoking Turtle and More, Speedway Plaza, Top Shelf Cannabis, Truck Stop Number 9, Wacky Tobacky Smoke Shop, Twin Leaf Gas and Tobacco Akwesasne, Twin Leaf Express in Fort Covington, Whirlwind Enterprise, Well Bill's One Stop, World Famous Tobacco, and Willow Street Smoke Shop.

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0: Highly Elevated 660 Hogansburg, New York presents the Afterlife Festival with headliner Chris Webby. Chris is on his Webby Arcade Tour and will be performing at Highly Elevated.
1: You ain't never had a friend like me. 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
0: Friday, June 19th at 9:30 p.m., along with Spose, Siamese Goat God, and Quake Matthews, with co-headliner Lil D, a.k.a. Danny James, who was also featured in Rolling Stones magazine. Performing at 8:30 p.m., opening acts starting at 2 p.m., AOD, CYOD, Lion's Den, Rez Music, AZ Brazzy, Kango, and Hashtag, along with Jordan Oster and more. Wrestlers Pack Indestructibles will be there from Lake Placid entertaining mid-shows. Don't miss out on all the action. This Afterlife Festival will be the bomb. Must be 18 years or older to enter. IDs will be checked at the entrance. Adult beverages.

Isle Elevated, Dollar General, Fort Covington, and Canadian Drug Store, Messina, New York. Tickets will also be available at the gate the day of the event. For more information, check them out on Facebook at Afterlife Festival. Some proceeds from this year's festival will go back to the community. Local businesses like the Community Garden Aquasustenance and End of Life Program. The Afterlife Festival 2026 with Chris Webby and Lil D. Don't miss it June 19th at Highly Elevated 660 Hogansburg, New York, right off Route 37. Major sponsors are Maverick Science Cornwall, Elite Visuals Media, and Smith Lumber for Covington, New York, and Highly Elevated Hogansburg, New York. 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
1: 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And there's our quickies. 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And hang on to your blue quickie card. On Wednesday, on your Get Up and Go morning show, we'll be giving away $250 US, courtesy of the Akwesasne Convenience Store Association. 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

sitting in this beer joint down in Houston, Texas. I was drinking Colorado Kool-Aid and talking to some Mexicans. And we was, what's that you say? What's Colorado Kool-Aid? Well, it's a can of Coors brewed from a mountain stream. It'll set your head on fire and make your kidney scream. 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Yeah, we's having ourselves one of them real good times. But you know every beer joint that you've ever been in, some big mean drunk who just ain't got no friend. 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

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That's what I heard him say. 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Now let me tell you, if you're ever riding down in South Texas and decide to stop and drink some Colorado Kool-Aid, maybe talk to some Mexicans, and you get the urge to get a little tough, better make damn sure you got your knife-proof ear muffs. 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

Be sure to tune in to CKOS Detawatalo to find out what's happening in and around Akwesasne. You can join us Tuesday, June 16th at 10:15 as we discuss the Sabrejus Mohawk Tribe's June Tribal Monthly Meeting with updates from tribal chiefs and sub-chiefs. That's a live edition of CKOS Detawatalo, Tuesday, June 16th, right here on your live and local station, CKON, letting you know what's going on right from the source.

0: Pohanto, Kalihua Tehpa. 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
3: 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A lucky bingo player who played the blue quickie cards from last night's radio bingo will have a chance to win $250 American cash. Degani de wat nyawet, wisk ni wasani got wistage, ostu neha. Courtesy of the Aquasaste Convenience Store Association. All you have to do is hang on to your blue quickie card and listen for the free space number. If you have the matching number, you have 9 minutes and 73 seconds to call us to claim your cash. We will call out free space numbers until we get a winner or up to 25 free space numbers, whatever comes first. If we do not get a winner, the cash will roll over and be added to next week's cash. The Aquasaste Convenience Store Association members include Smokey's Tobacco, Smoking Turtle and More, Speedway Plaza, Top Shelf Cannabis, Truck Stop Number 9, Wacky Tobacky Smoke Shop, Twin Leaf Gas and Tobacco Aquasaste, Twin Leaf Express in Fort Covington, Whirlwind Enterprise, Well Bill's One Stop, World Famous Tobacco, and Willow Street Smoke Shop.
4: The old man's hair was white, his eyes looked hard. 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

0: There we go, Dwight Yoakam. I'm just giving her. And that one's called Long White Cadillac. Hanging out with the Rainmeister, 97.3 CKON. Psychedelic. There we go. We've got Sunshine, Good Looking Tuesday, Radio Bingo Night in Akwesasne. We did post Facebook trivia right off the bat this morning. So Facebook trivia, you'll find it on Team CKON Facebook page. So Team CKON Facebook page, make sure that you check that out. We posted it at 7 o'clock, so you have until 8 a.m. this morning to answer the skill testing question. Again, Facebook trivia has been posted as of 7 a.m. Well, what you see is what you get, thankfully. That's right, grateful for the sunshine today. So we're looking at sunshine for the day, and we'll see a high near 75 or 24. Overnight tonight, clear skies, 56 or 13. On Wednesday, partly sunny, chance of showers, chance of a thunderstorm. Still pretty warm, 76 or 24 for the high on Wednesday. Thursday brings showers with a chance of a thunderstorm, high reaching 76 or 24. Long range, Friday, chance of showers, possible thunderstorm. It will be windy on Friday, and we'll see a high near 72 or 21. Come Saturday, come Sunday, yeah, we won't talk about those. We'll talk about those later in the week when we have to, right? So right now, let's soak up the sunshine and let's enjoy on this Radio Bingo Tuesday. Once again, Facebook trivia has been posted as of 7 a.m. 97.3 CKON. 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
2: 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A lucky bingo player who played the blue quickie cards from last night's Radio Bingo will have a chance to win $250 American cash. Degani de wat nyawet, wisk ni wasani got wistage, ostu neha, courtesy of the Akwesasne Convenience Store Association. All you have to do is hang on to your blue quickie card and listen for the free space number. If you have the matching number, you have 9 minutes and 73 seconds to call us to claim your cash. We will call out free space numbers until we get a winner or up to 25 free space numbers, whatever comes first. If we do not get a winner, the cash will roll over and be added to next week's cash. The Akwesasne Convenience Store Association members include 37 West Lounge, 37C Cannabis Company, Action Race Parts, Akwesasne Mini Mart, Bears Den Main Location, Bears Den Western Door, Big Boys Gas and Tobacco, CT's Country Market, Corner Convenience and More, Diamond Tobacco, East Orvis Street, and Edith May Cafe.

0: There we go. John Francis, Gundy Hearn, and Crosswinds. Until a tear becomes a rose. Got a two for Tuesday on the go. Musically on 97.3 CKON. Picture perfect outside. Looking good. Temperature-wise out there. Taking a peek at that. See what's going on. Looking at 12 on Celsius, 53 on Fahrenheit. So work that into your mix when you're headed out the door. Will you need a light spring jacket? It's still spring, right? What's the date here? Today's the 16th, and I think summer start on Sunday, I believe, right? So summer starts soon. We've got a nice summer on the way, hopefully. Yes, we do. Let's think positive. Yes, we do. Speaking of thinking positive, how would you like to be a winner? First of all, you can go to Team CKON Facebook page. We posted Facebook trivia at 7 o'clock this morning. So you can head to the Team CKON Facebook page to answer that appropriately. Everyone that answers it correctly within the 60 minutes, within that 1 hour, ends up in our draw for $40 worth of Radio Bingo cards. We give you two big packages, two half sheets, and two three-card quickie packs. So that's with Facebook trivia. Again, Team CKON Facebook page. Make sure you like and follow us and answer that question, okay? So we'll make that draw a little later on this morning on the Get Up and Go Morning Show with the Weesto Woman as we prepare for another session of Radio Bingo tonight. So our jackpot this evening, $7,250 Canadian when you bingo in five numbers or less. We've got American money to pay off for games 1 through 6. Also, this week's community fund recipients are the American Legion Post 1479. And they're preparing for their big golf tournament in July. They hold it every year. And, of course, we've seen the American Legion pretty busy over the last little while going to the high schools, awarding bursaries and whatnot on behalf of the American Legion and Sons of the American Legion and the auxiliary from the American Legion. So thank you to everybody that chips in on that. So we're helping them out tonight. And also Salmon River Men's Summer Soccer Team. The half sheets are purple. And the last community fund at Game 8 was $1,219 Canadian. So don't miss it. CKON Radio Bingo ready to go. And that'll be tonight. So what I'd like to do right now is go to the phone lines. You got your phone in your hand? Get your phone. I want you to dial 613-575-2101 or 518-358-3427. And we are looking for caller 10. Caller 10, you're going to play Radio Bingo for free tonight. 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And again, caller 10 will give you $40 worth of Radio Bingo cards to join us tonight. Will it be your night to win? I think so. So let's start off this morning. 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

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Congratulations to our latest winner, Everett Pichet. 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

we go, Kathy Mattea, 97.3 CKON. That one's called Walking Away a Winner. And that's the plan for sure. When we talk about Radio Bingo, it's coming up tonight. And as we mentioned, our first winner of the day is Everett Pichet. And Everett has won $40 worth of Radio Bingo cards. He gets two big packages, two half sheets, and 2 3-card quickie packs to play Seek and Win Radio Bingo tonight. So thanks so much for playing Radio Bingo, Everett. Thanks for always listening to 97.3 CKON. So thank you very much on that, Everett. You are ace. So looking at Facebook trivia, oh, you still have a chance. 6 minutes left. 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We're looking for you to answer that question by 8 o'clock this morning. 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Be a winner with 97.3. What are those? Are those your toes? What's going on? What are you doing with your toes? What's happening? That guy.

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0: 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Join CKON as we broadcast live from Peachtree Moccasins on Thursday, June 18th from 11:30 to 1:30 p.m. And then on Friday, June 19th, the Untamed Child, Buck Wild, will be live at Interior Today from 1 to 3 p.m. And then on Saturday, June 20th, CKON will be at Northern Light for their Customer Appreciation Day from 12 noon to 2 p.m. And then on

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1: Sagawakwazase and the surrounding communities. I'm Reen Cook reporting from the CKLN News Center. The Mohawk Council of Akwesasne's Department of Infrastructure, Housing and Environment would like to inform the traveling public work has been scheduled here in Gnadago on Sweetgrass Lane and Johnson Road and in Gishnane on Snai School Road. CCTV inspections of existing sanitary and storm sewer networks will be conducted along these roadways. This investigation is being completed to support future road reconstruction design work. And work is expected to begin today and may continue into tomorrow, depending on progress. During this time, traffic will be reduced to one lane in the affected areas. Flag personnel will be on site to direct traffic safely through the work zones. Motorists are asked to exercise caution while traveling through these areas and to allow extra time for potential delays. The Department of Infrastructure, Housing and Environment appreciates the public's patience and cooperation while this important work is being completed. If you have any questions, you can telephone that Department of Infrastructure, Housing and Environment at 613-575-2250 and at Niawatgoa for your understanding. The Cornwall Police Service is investigating two distraction thefts, which occurred between June 5th through the 9th. In both instances, the victims were on their property and approached by occupants of the vehicle requesting directions. The victims provided directions and the suspects extended gratitude by handshake and embracing the victims. During the separate incidents, the suspects removed the victim's necklace without consent and replaced it with a fake piece. These interactions have been described to occur quickly. The suspects then fled the area, concealing their rear license plates. The suspect vehicles are described as an older model Dodge Caravan, dark in color, and a smaller white SUV, possibly a Hyundai or Kia. The Cornwall Police Service reminds residents to maintain vigilance when interacting with unknown parties regarding unsolicited encounters or close physical contact. Anyone with information about the incidents is asked to contact Cornwall Police Service 613-933-5000, extension 3. You can also share information anonymously by contacting Seaway Valley Crime Stoppers 1-800-222-TIPS. And Cornwall Police Service mission, a trusted police service, partnering with our community for a positive impact on safety and well-being in Cornwall. Jigalas Dizale Trust Community Update set for Thursday. Members of the Mohawks of Akwesasne are invited to attend an upcoming community information session on Jigalas Dizale Trust. Attendees will receive an overview of the trust, including updates on its administration, management, and ongoing activities, as well as presentations, information sharing, and an opportunity to ask questions. It's happening this Thursday, 6 to 8 p.m. at Gishnana Recreation Center. Community members are encouraged to attend, learn more about the trust, and participate in the discussion. If you'd like more information, you can contact Trustee Susan Sunday, 613-931-9731. The Mohawk Council of Akwesasne's Department of Health Clinical Care Services Sector would like to advise the community of the following dates that Dr. Horn will be out of the office. June 23rd through July 3rd, July 14th through the 16th, August 4th through the 6th, August 24th, also 26th through the 30th. For September, the 7th through the 11th, 14th through the 19th, and September 30th. Patients of Dr. Horn are encouraged to review their medications and ensure any required prescription refills are requested before these dates. For urgent health concerns while Dr. Horn is away, patients are encouraged to book an appointment through the same-day clinics. Same-day appointments can be scheduled beginning at 8 a.m. on the day of the clinic by calling 613 613- 575-2341, extension 3213. Same day, weekend at clinic appointments at Gawinoga Medical Clinic can be scheduled by telephoning 613-932-5808. If you have questions, contact Aquas Austin Medical Clinic, 613-575-2341, extension 3215. Speaking of clinics, the MCA, Department of Health's Clinical Care Services Sector, reminding community members the Gawinoga Medical Clinic parking lot is reserved for patients, visitors attending medical appointments, and clinic staff. To help ensure adequate parking remains available and to maintain clear access for emergency and ambulance vehicles, community members are asked not to use the Gawinoga Medical Clinic parking lot for non-clinic related purposes. They do appreciate your cooperation in helping keep the parking area accessible for those accessing medical care and services. We've got a live edition of CKL Wednesday to Wutala. Looking at the Did to Wutala schedule for this morning, it's a 10:15 at start time. That'll be with the Syringes Mohawk Tribe elected leadership, and they will bring you a summary of this past Saturday's tribal monthly meeting. So please keep that in mind. Looking at the Did Wutala coming up again, 10:15 at start time, CKLWN, with elected leadership from the Syringes Mohawk Tribe this morning. We understand that the work on Sweetgrass Lane has been postponed for today. So there will, in fact, be no road work or anything interrupting traffic on Sweetgrass Lane today. That has been postponed. I will check on the SNI area to see what's going on with that. But again, I do have a last-minute change. They will not be doing any work today on Sweetgrass Lane. And turning to your local sports scene, we have your Aquas Austin Thunder dominating in their Ontario Junior B Lacrosse League this season, and they finished a perfect season. They went 20-0 following their 13-6 road win last night over Gloucester to wrap up their regular season. And player of the game last night, Alex DeLarmy, and he scored twice, and he ended up with 110 points for the regular season, which is huge. So congratulations, Alex DeLarmy. And again, he was named player of the game last night. Looking at the goal scorers, we mentioned Alex DeLarmy had two goals. De Hoguilote Barrero scored twice, as did Benjamin Dale and Dean Fothrow. We also have, looking at Benjamin Dale, his two goals included the eventual game-winning goal, and also looking at singles from Landon Dupuis David, also Ronan Oaks, River Porter, Kirsten Mitchell, and Tryson Sunday. Xavier DeLarmy on fire in between the pipes again. So he has been a solid wall this whole season. Amazing job from Xavier DeLarmy backstopping that win. So again, a 20-0 record through the regular season. They were perfect. So shout out to Aquas Austin Thunder Junior B Lacrosse team, and we'll wait for their playoff schedule. Again, winning on the road last night to wrap up their regular season on a score of 13-6, Junior B Lacrosse. That'll do it for news and sports to the hour. Aquas Austin weather. We've got sunshine for the entire day, and can't even hide from the sun in the shade. That's how beautiful it's going to be today, condition-wise. So lots of sunshine, a high reaching 75 on Fahrenheit, 24 on Celsius. It's just right. Goldilocks would be very happy today. Radio Bingo set to go tonight. American Money Payout games 1 through 6. 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When you bingo in 5 numbers or less, we're helping out American Legion Post 1479 and Salmon River Men's Summer Soccer Team with the Community Fund recipients for tonight. 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So clear skies after bingo, 56 or 13 for the low. On Wednesday, partly sunny, chance of showers and thunderstorms. High again in the mid-70s. And for Thursday, showers with a chance of a thunderstorm. High near 76 or 24.

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In memoriam, William Robert Johnson, 74, of Aggie Lane, passed away Tuesday, June 9th, at Upstate University Hospital after a lengthy illness. William was born December 3rd, 1951, in Syracuse, the son of the late Robert M. and Eileen A. Sobel Johnson. He attended schools on the Onondaga Nation and graduated from Lafayette High School. He later took courses in Albany. William was an electrician at the IBEW Local 43 in Syracuse until his disability retirement in 2000. He was also an avid lacrosse player, playing with Albany State in OAC. He was a follower of 420 and an avid sports fan following Buffalo, Syracuse, and the Lakers. He loved traveling the country with his wife, Mary, and spending time with his grandchildren. He was an all-around incredible, generous, and caring man. William is survived by his wife, Mary Burke, his children, July Johnson, Michelle Burke Thomas, Jacob Burke, Nicole Burke, Zachary Ryan, William Burke Johnson, Zoe Bonaparte, Jude Burke Johnson, Nate Jaramillo,

0: and Janice New Swatters. His best friends, Mike Ryan, Honeybee, and Tina Thomas, and many nieces and nephews. In addition to his parents, he was predeceased by his son, Robert Burke Johnson, and his siblings, Cynthia Hill, Leela Chubb, Susan Johnson, and Joseph Johnson. Friends may call it his home, 13 Aggie Lane, Akwesasne, beginning at 7 p.m. Monday until the time of service on Wednesday at noon. Burial will follow in the family cemetery. Arrangements under the care and guidance of the Donaldson Funeral Home, Messina, where friends may share memories and offer condolences online at DonaldsonFH.com. This has been In Memoriam, as the community notes the passing of William Robert Johnson. In Memoriam has been a presentation of the Donaldson Funeral Home, Messina, New York.
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2: You ain't never had a friend like me. 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
1: 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Danny James, who was also featured in Rolling Stones magazine. 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Wrestlers Pack Indestructibles will be there from Lake Placid, entertaining mid-shows. Don't miss out on all the action. This Afterlife Festival will be the bomb. Must be 18 years or older to enter. IDs will be checked at the entrance. Adult beverages.

Highly Elevated, Dollar General, Fort Covington, and Canadian Drugstore, Messina, New York. Tickets will also be available at the gate the day of the event. For more information, check them out on Facebook at Afterlife Festival. Some proceeds from this year's festival will go back to the community. Local businesses like the Community Garden Aquazusna and End of Life Program. The Afterlife Festival 2026 with Chris Webby and Lil D. Don't miss it June 19th at Highly Elevated 660 Hogansburg, New York, right off Route 37. Major sponsors are Maverick

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1: 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As we discuss the St. Regis Mohawk Tribe's June Tribal Monthly Meeting with updates from Tribal Chiefs and Sub-Chiefs. 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
3: All right, 97.3 CKON, and that program will be just over an hour away with St. Regis Mohawk Tribal elected leadership, providing that summary of this past Saturday's Tribal Monthly Meeting. Just a heads up, we were expecting to have road work in Gnadgo and Gishnane on Sweetgrass Lane and also on School Road in Snai. They were going to do a sanitary and storm sewer network inspection, and that has been postponed. So we do apologize for the inconvenience, but we'll be good to go, and there'll be no traffic disruption on Sweetgrass Lane or School Road in Snai. Once again, they have postponed the road work that they were going to be conducting around the sanitary and storm sewer network inspection. All right, so Oise Stuhlman.
4: Sacco Sacco, good morning.
3: Good morning. She just flew in here. She has her cape on, so I'm not sure which cape she's wearing. I think it's the letter cape. Where we do a letter, she goes to the post office, gets the mail, and we do a letter.
4: Mm-hmm.
3: All right. So, what are you up to? What's going on? How are you feeling? Are you absorbing the sun? How's that?
4: I am. I'm loving this. I might have to move my desk outside for today.
3: Well, I've told you before, you can go sit out back under the tree, but I can't guarantee you won't get stung by a bee.
4: Or pooped on by the birds.
3: Or pooped on by the birds. Because, yes. Well, one thing you'll be able to do is probably see my bunny.
4: Yes, I did.
3: Right?
4: Yes, he was hanging out by Gunagwatsalia this morning.
3: Yes, he's busy. He goes all around the compound
4: yes.
3: here. Right? It's Bunny, the bunny's cousin. Right? this one is Sunny Bunny.
4: Okay.
3: Mm-hmm. And the other one is just Bunny, the bunny. So those are my bunnies, and I'm very excited. I drove by the compound with the big hill for near CBSA. I didn't see my little groundhog.
4: I think it was too late.
3: Was it?
4: Yes.
3: So it should be right in the morning?
4: Yeah. Mornings, yeah, yes.
3: Okay, mm-hmm. All right. And he was on the top of the mountain.
4: Yes, he's over. Like midways up watching,
3: yep.
4: Yes.
3: Yeah. He's just sitting there like this. The reason why he catches my eye is because he looks like Baxter, my mom's dog. That's how he sits. In the way he walks along, he's just, you know, those animals that wear the costumes and they put the camera on the floor while the animal's walking. So it's kind of like
4: that. Yes.
3: Baxter the groundhog, he's ace. All right, so beautiful sunshine, soaking it up. A Wista woman loves it. It's Radio Bingo night in Aquazaste. It's 2 for Tuesday today. Wowzer. So we are excited always with Radio Bingo, and we're going to do our Facebook trivia draw in just a little bit.
4: Yes.
3: We did it early today, Team CKNW Facebook page. You always have to keep an eye on it on Tuesday morning. So we did it at 7, and we're ended at 8. So we've got our bucket full of names, everybody that answered it correctly. So right now, speaking of answering, it's time for me to answer a letter. So it has come time for another edition of
4: Dear Reen, I was in a medical office waiting room waiting for my husband while he was having a test done. I was the only one sitting there initially until another person arrived. She had her cell phone on and was watching a program when she walked in the facility. No one was at the front desk at the time of her arrival. The volume on her phone was very loud, and all that could be heard was profanity, one after another. After a few minutes, I asked if she had headphones because the program was so loud and offensive. She said she did not and continued to listen, making no attempt to lower the volume. I told her it was inconsiderate to play this type of program in a waiting room. She then threatened to beat me up if I didn't shut the beep.
3: Oh, no.
4: Yes. I told her I would call 911 if this was her intention, and she then backed off. Reen, was I wrong to ask her to lower her volume?
3: All right, so dear, was
4: I... signed waiting room rudeness.
3: All right, dear waiting room rudeness.
4: Yes.
3: She threatened her. You could call the cops already. That's it.
4: Mm-hmm.
3: It's a verbal threat, and that could be handled with some charges, I'm sure, and I don't think it depends on the municipality. It's illegal to threaten someone. You can't do that. And the other thing, I don't think it's smart for you to continue to have this battle of words and wills with no person from the clinic sitting there.
4: Right.
3: Okay? Because anything can happen. You have to be careful, because a lot of people are like, well, I'll tell them, right?
4: Yeah.
3: Yeah, you tell them and you get what you got from this. You never know what she's packing, if you will. You know what I mean?
4: Yeah.
3: It's scary these days.
4: Yep.
3: And especially what state or municipality you're in, they could very well be carrying a weapon, and they could be carrying it legally.
4: Yes.
3: But you never want to run into that. Maybe they're having an impulsive day or something, and hopefully they are a responsible, you know, concealed weapon owner. But yeah, you never know. So I would be very careful of that. And like I said, you did nothing wrong. You voiced your opposition, but I would have left it there instead of coming right back and saying, you know, I find it very inconsiderate and blah, blah, blah. You've already mentioned it. And yeah, I just, it's a good try. And I'm sorry that happened.
4: Yeah.
3: That's terrible. Because like for me, I can't hear, right? So she could be like me and not be able to hear that girl, you know? But I don't do that. I don't go in there and blast my thing, right? So I don't want anyone to know what I'm watching
4: exactly.
3: Either.
4: Exactly.
3: You know? What's,
4: yep. If I have to sit there, I'm wearing headphones.
3: Yeah. Come on. I don't want to hear that. And then you have the people that sit there and get a call, right? And they just sit there and continue to talk. They don't go in the hall. You know, go in the bathroom and talk. You know what I mean?
4: Yes.
3: So
4: yes.
3: It's really hard now that we're all carrying these things that
4: yes.
3: are little computers and little phones and little cameras, and if people aren't responsible with it, that's where the trouble comes. So
4: yep.
3: That's it, sign Reen.
4: Here's what other advice person had to say. Dear waiting room rudeness, I understand your dilemma with the noise and the inconsiderate person in the public place. However, with no one at the front desk, you could have found someone in authority to deal with this, or you could have waited for your husband elsewhere, sending him a text on where to find you.
3: Yeah, get away from it.
4: Yeah.
3: You don't want to get involved like that.
4: Yes.
3: It's not good. All right, so don't forget Sweetgrass Lane and School Road at Snye. There'll be no road work in those areas. You can continue to utilize through traffic. No problemo. They have postponed that for today. So no road work on Sweetgrass Lane or School Road in Snye. We're going to be busy later this week. We are going to be at Peachtree Moccasins. Don't forget, Father's Day is coming. Father's Day is coming. Quickly, go to Peachtree Moccasins. Right, so Father's Day is coming, and they've got some great gift ideas at Peachtree Moccasins. And don't forget, even though there's fencing up around the mall, they are still wide open for business and can't wait to welcome you to do some shopping inside Peachtree Moccasins to get everything you need for Father's Day.
4: Yeah.
3: So that special guy in your life, we're celebrating him this Sunday. So Weasel Woman and myself will be there.
4: Yes.
3: And we are excited. So we'll be doing that. And then on Friday, we have Buck, who's going to be at Interior Today.
4: Mm-hmm.
3: And then on Saturday, you and I will be at Northern Lights Trading Post.
4: That's right.
3: For their Customer Appreciation Day. So we're excited about that. And we'll be broadcasting live, what, noon to 2?
4: Noon to 2.
3: And then Buck will be over at Interior Today, and he'll be there from 3 to 5.
4: Yes.
3: This Saturday. All right, so that's where we're going to be for our live remote broadcast this week. Looking forward to it. All right, next, horoscopes.
4: Yes.
3: Okay, we're going to take care of our morning horoscopes. 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
3: 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So we'll start things off with Libra on this, the 16th of June. All right, so here we go. 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Achieving the goal is trickier because everyone wants something different. But don't overthink it. Go with what excites you, and you'll be contagious, Libra.
4: For Aries, you're using your powers for something genuinely beneficial. Sometimes it feels like you're maneuvering through this, but that's because experience has taught you what no theatrical knowledge ever could. You know the moves that actually work, Aries.
3: For Scorpio, there's someone you like a whole lot. 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
4: Taurus, priorities will be revealed today, perhaps unintentionally. The things people make space for become apparent. What gets the care, maintenance, and attention reflects what matters most. Looking honestly at the scene will expose what's been neglected or unresolved, Taurus.
3: For Sagittarius, you hesitate to make agreements, not out of withholding, but out of honor. The world needs more like you, people who don't give their word unless they believe they can stand by it. Defend and make good on it, Sagittarius.
4: Gemini, listen up today for the golden echo. 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You may not even remember these old efforts, but it's beautiful to feel them finally produce rewards, Gemini.
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3: 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They can drastically alter the destination, Aquarius.
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0: 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Your lucky numbers are 11, 4, 49, 3, and 16. So that's Uska Iwale, Gaeli, Gaeli Nuwasa Gyohto, Asa, Dano, Yaya Kiwale. That's 11, 4, 49, 3, and 16. Those are your morning horoscopes. So there we go. 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They are located on Route 11B North, Bangor, New York. Anything else this time around?
1: Nope, that's it.
0: All right. So, again, thank you, BGR Power Inc.
1: Did you want to do this?
0: Well, that's what I want to know.
1: Yeah, I forgot about it.
0: Okay. All right. Okay. So, we're going to take care of something right now. And we need the cash register to do that.

0: There we go. Welcome to Facebook Trivia. And you know who did you know what at you know what time this morning. And we asked you to do you know what until a certain time this morning. Everybody completed their tasks, and here we are. It's time for a big old draw. Oh, we storming.
1: Yes, good morning.
0: Good morning.
1: It's time for Tuesday morning Facebook trivia. So the question was posted at 7 a.m. Everyone had until 8 a.m. to make their way over to the Team CKON Facebook page and answer the question correctly. Today's winner will receive 2 7-card packages, 2 3-card quickie packs, and 2 community fund half sheets for Radio Bingo tonight. They must be picked up by 4 o'clock this afternoon or you forfeit your bingo cards.
0: Uh-huh.
1: All right, so here's the question. This week in 1987, the album Hillbilly Deluxe went to the number one spot in the country album charts. 4 tracks were released as singles, with each becoming a top 10 hit from 1987 to 1988. Whose number one country album is this?
0: D.Y. Yoakam.
1: Ding, ding, ding.
0: Ding, ding, ding,
1: yes,
0: ding.
1: Yes, so everyone answered it correctly. I was hoping to confuse people. I'm not very good at it, I guess.
0: Well,
1: with the other Hillbilly Deluxe album. But they were like 8 years apart? No. Maybe 5 years apart, yeah.
0: Alabama?
1: No.
0: Hillbilly Deluxe?
1: Yes.
0: Marty Stewart?
1: Brooks and Dunn.
0: Oh.
1: Yes, they had an album, Hillbilly Deluxe.
0: Really?
1: Yes, but there was 2004.
0: Yeah, I was going to say that.
1: Yeah, it was a time difference.
0: They were around until the 90s,
1: yeah.
0: Right? Late 89, 90?
1: Yeah.
0: Okay.
1: So, yeah, it was, yep. Nope. They got it.
0: Garth Brooks is, he might be selling his catalog.
1: Really?
0: And they're talking about, I want to say they mentioned the B word. So I'm like, B, so like billion. You still can't get him on anything.
1: No, he's not on any streaming.
0: He's not
1: nope.
0: any streaming at
1: that
0: all.
1: That was kind of smart.
0: Yeah. Oh yeah.
1: Yes.
0: Holding out.
1: Yes. All right. So our winner is Shorty Oaks.
0: There we go.
1: Yeah, so congratulations, Shorty Oaks. She had the correct answer, D.Y. Yoakam. So Shorty, you can come to CKON and pick up your bingo cards.
0: Excellent. Very good. Good for you, Shorty. I hope you win. That's ace. What an ace way to start your day.
1: Yes. Congratulations.
0: Yep.
1: Yes.
0: Awesome. Good luck tonight. I hope I'm saying your name tonight for one of our cash prizes, Shorty. Good for you.
1: Yes.
0: And thanks for always listening to 97.3 CKON. All right. So we're good to go.
1: We're good.
0: Way to go, Shorty. And our earlier winner was Everett Piché.
1: Yes.
0: So he won our early bird radio bingo card giveaway by telephone. We do both of them every Tuesday morning. So it's a great way for you to save yourself some cash and play CKON Radio Bingo for free. All right, so we're going to break for news.
1: Yep.
0: And back up.

On the other side, birthday club draw, get your birthday wishes in, and we have things that make you go wet. So right now we're going to say good morning and happy birthday going out to Michael. And Michael, we're going to wish you all the best on your birthday from Mom and Dad. So Mom and Dad wishing Michael all the best. And we also have a birthday wish for Michael, who turns 10 today. Aquazaste's brand new 10-year-old coming from your sisters. So happy birthday, Michael. Again, get those birthday wishes in. We do them for Flowers Corn Mall, Edith May Cafe, also Shy's Place and Bear's Den. All right, so breaking four news. Back on the other side, it's 97.3.

Sagawakwa's Ase and the surrounding communities. I'm Maureen Cook reporting from the CKLN News Center. The Cornwall Police Service is investigating two distraction thefts, which occurred between June 5th through the 9th. In both instances, the victims were on their property and approached by occupants of the vehicle requesting directions. The victims provided directions and the suspects extended gratitude by handshake and embracing the victims. During the separate incidents, the suspects removed the victim's necklace without consent and replaced it with a fake piece. These interactions have been described to occur quickly. The suspects then fled the area, concealing their rear license plates. The suspect vehicles are described as an older model Dodge Caravan, dark in color, and a smaller white SUV, possibly a Hyundai or Kia. The Cornwall Police Service reminds residents to maintain vigilance when interacting with unknown parties regarding unsolicited encounters or close physical contact. Anyone with information about the incidents is asked to contact Cornwall Police Service 613-933-5000, extension 3. 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Jigala Stizale Trust Community Update set for Thursday. Members of the Mohawks of Akwesasne are invited to attend an upcoming community information session on Jigala Stizale Trust. Attendees will receive an overview of the trust, including updates on its administration, management, and ongoing activities, as well as presentations, information sharing, and an opportunity to ask questions. It's happening this Thursday, 6 to 8 p.m. at Gisnine Recreation Center. Community members are encouraged to attend, learn more about the trust, and participate in the discussion. If you'd like more information, you can contact Trustee Susan Sunday, 613-931-9731. The Mohawk Council of Akwesasne's Department of Health Clinical Care Services Sector would like to advise the community of the following dates that Dr. Horn will be out of the office. June 23rd through July 3rd, July 14th through the 16th, August 4th through the 6th, August 24th, also 26th through the 30th. For September, the 7th through the 11th, 14th through the 19th, and September 30th. Patients of Dr. Horn are encouraged to review their medications and ensure any required prescription refills are requested before these dates. For urgent health concerns while Dr. Horn is away, patients are encouraged to book an appointment through the same-day clinics. Same-day appointments can be scheduled beginning at 8 a.m. on the day of the clinic by calling 613-575-2341, extension 3213. Same-day weekend at clinic appointments at Gowanoga Medical Clinic can be scheduled by telephoning 613-932-5808. If you have questions, contact Akwesasne Medical Clinic, 613-575-2341, extension 3215. Speaking of clinics, the MCA, Department of Health's Clinical Care Services Sector, reminding community members the Gowanoga Medical Clinic parking lot is reserved for patients, visitors attending medical appointments, and clinic staff. To help ensure adequate parking remains available and to maintain clear access for emergency and ambulance vehicles, community members are asked not to use the Gowanoga Medical Clinic parking lot for non-clinic related purposes. They do appreciate your cooperation in helping keep the parking area accessible for those accessing medical care and services. And turning to your local sports scene, we have your Akwesasne Thunder dominating in their Ontario Junior B Lacrosse League this season, and they finished a perfect season. They went 20-0 following their 13-6 road win last night over Gloucester to wrap up their regular season. And player of the game last night,
Alex DeLarmy, and he scored twice, and he ended up with 110 points for the regular season, which is huge. So congratulations, Alex DeLarmy. And again, he was named Player of the Game last night. Looking at the goal scorers, we mentioned Alex DeLarmy had two goals. De Aguilate Barrero scored twice, as did Benjamin Dale and Dean Fothro. We also have, looking at Benjamin Dale, his two goals included the eventual game-winning goal, and also looking at singles from Landon Dupuis David, also Ronan Oaks, River Porter, Kirsten Mitchell, and Tryson Sunday. Xavier DeLarmy on fire in between the pipes again. So he has been a solid wall this whole season. Amazing job from Xavier DeLarmy backstopping that win. So again, a 20-0 record through the regular season. They were perfect. So shout out to Akwesasne Thunder Junior B lacrosse team, and we'll wait for their playoff schedule. Again, winning on the road last night to wrap up their regular season on a score of 13-6, Junior B lacrosse. That'll do it for news and sports to the hour. We've got sunshine for the entire day, and can't even hide from the sun in the shade. That's how beautiful it's going to be today, condition-wise. So lots of sunshine, a high reaching 75 on Fahrenheit, 24 on Celsius. It's just right. Goldilocks would be very happy today. Radio Bingo set to go tonight. American Money Payout games 1 through 6. 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So clear skies after bingo, 56 or 13 for the low. On Wednesday, partly sunny, chance of showers and thunderstorms, high again in the mid-70s. And for Thursday, showers with a chance of a thunderstorm, high near 76 or 24.

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0: There we go with two in a row. And we're going two in a row from Casey Musgraves. There we go. So two in a row from Casey Musgraves. Yeah, take that right out. We're looking at music by request right here on 97.3 CKOM. So we've got birthday wishes we'd like to pass along. It's Joe Phillips' birthday. So again, looking at Joe Phillips celebrating today. Happy birthday to you, Joe. And that comes from your wife and children. So what we're going to do right now is take a short commercial break. We'll come back at you with our birthday club draw brought to you by Flowers Cornwall, Edith May Cafe, Bear's Den, and Shy's Place.
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0: morning, everybody, and welcome to the Birthday Club Draw. Your Birthday Club Draw is heard every Monday through Friday, courtesy of our friends at Flowers Square Mall, 1325 Pitt Street. 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Make sure that you check with your Bear's Den server and see when that's going to be coming up or when it's available. If you have any questions about Bear's Den Restaurant, or if you'd like takeouts, 518-358-2195. 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Again, 572 State Route 37 here in Aquasusna. 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You can call 613-575-1603 for takeouts. You've got homemade, huge portions, Canadian money. You've got it over at Shy's Place. So with that, we'll say good morning and welcome back, Oista Woman.
1: Seko Seko, good morning.
0: Good morning. We do have a live edition of Digitala coming up. It starts at 10:15 this morning. It's with Syringes Mohawk Tribal Council and elected leadership. So do you have any to throw into the bucket birthday-wise?
1: No.
0: All right. So here we go. We're going to shake them up. Shaking them. Say good morning and happy birthday, Joe Phillips. Joe Phillips, you are our finalist and Aquasusna Celebrity of the Day. So, Joe Phillips, good luck in a draw on Friday. You get to be in the draw to win gift cards to Shy's Place, Edith May Cafe, and Bear's Den, and also a floral arrangement from Flowers Cornwall. Remember, if you win the draw on Friday, Joe, you have to pick your flowers up by the closing of Friday, or else they disappear at Flowers Cornwall. So what's today, Tuesday, June 16th? There we go. All right, so happy birthday. Our Aquasusna Celebrity of the Day is Joe Phillips.
1: All right, so we're going to head to Hollywood to see who's celebrating with our Aquasusna Celebrity of the Day, Joe. Happy birthday, Joe. First, Lori Metcalf is 71 today. Actress known for her roles as Jackie Harris on Roseanne, Carolyn Bigsby on Desperate Housewives, and as Sheldon's mom on The Big Bang Theory. She was also in the movie Scream, Uncle Buck, Lady Bird, Desperately Seeking Susan, and the voice of Andy's mom on the Toy Story movies. Recently, she was in the Monster, the Ed Gein story as his mom, Augusta. She did amazing.
0: Yeah, big
1: yes.
0: time.
1: James Helwig was born on this day in 1959, passed away in 2014 at the age of 54. WWF icon who wrestled under the ring name The Ultimate Warrior. He was a two-time WWF Intercontinental Champion. He also won the WWF Championship when he defeated Hulk Hogan at WrestleMania 6. He passed away from a heart attack just days after being inducted into the WWE Hall of Fame.
0: Yeah, that's so sad.
1: Mm-hmm.
0: We love our wrestlers.
1: We do. Heading down Music Highway, Tupac Shakur was born on this day in 1971, passed away in 1996 at the age of 25. American rapper and actor who had the U.S. number one hit in 1996, How Do You Want It? California Love. Other hits were Dear Mama and Changes.
0: Okay.
1: Gary Roberts was born on this day in 1954, passed away in 2022 at the age of 72, guitar player for the Boomtown Rats. They had the 1979 hit, I Don't Like Mondays. After the Boomtown Rats broke up in 86, he worked with Simply Red and Orchestral Maneuvers in the Dark as a sound engineer.
0: Mm-hmm.
1: On this day in 1990, Roxette were in the number one spot on the singles charts with It Must Have Been Love, where it stayed for 2 weeks. The song, of course, taken from Pretty Woman. It became their third U.S. number one hit.
0: Okay.
1: On this day in 1982, James Honeyman Scott, guitar player for the Pretenders, passed away. Following sustained cocaine and heroin use, the song Back on the Chain Gang was written as a tribute to him by singer Chrissy Hynde.
0: Aww.
1: Yeah. And last one, on this day, 1969, Johnny Cash released At San Quentin, a recording of a live concert given by Cash to inmates at San Quentin State Prison. The album was a follow-up to Cash's previous live album, the critically acclaimed, commercially successful At Folsom Prison.
0: Uh-huh.
1: Yeah, and that's all I have for you.
0: There we go. Excellent. So, doing that. Okay, we'll catch that one. All right, we're good there. So what we'll do right now is jump into things that make you go wet, and that is proudly brought to you by our friends at True Cut Lawn Care, serving Cornwall and area.
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4: Where?
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0: Where? 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All right, a wee to woman. I do have Did with Talent coming up with Tribal Council. And what do we have to get us there?
4: All right, so I'm going to try to make it go wet. Today we're going to look at fudge, because it's National Fudge Day.
0: Oh.
4: So fudge, it did not always mean a dessert.
0: Okay, so fudge. Okay.
4: So in the late 17th century, fudge was a verb meaning to fit together or adjust clumsily. Then around the 1800s, the word was used to mean a hoax. By mid-century, the term was used to mean, oh, fudge. Kids were using this as a form of exclamation. And it was then used to mean you messed up. The first batch of food, fudge, was created when someone was trying to make caramels and fudged it up. The name stuck.
0: There you go.
4: Yes.
0: That works.
4: Yeah.
0: I like that.
4: Here's another one. Americans stole the concept of fudge from the Scottish people.
0: Ooh.
4: Yes.
0: And Americans stealing everything again. What's going on?
4: Even apple pie. Oh. So fudge is thought to be a descendant of tablet. So tablet is a medium hard confectionery from Scotland. The two treats use similar ingredients, but fudge is thicker, softer, and slightly less grainy as its European cousin.
0: Huh.
4: Okay. Yeah. And last one, there's a world record for the largest slab of fudge.
0: Where is it? In Indiana somewhere?
4: No.
0: Illinois?
4: No. Nope. It's not in the States.
0: Really?
4: Yes.
0: Where is it? Norway?
4: No. Canada.
0: Oh, God. In Ottawa, the capital of Canada. They've got the biggest fudge. Yeah.
4: Ding, ding, ding. No, I'm just kidding. It's in Ontario. But
0: okay.
4: It's not specifying where, but just Northwest Fudge Factory in Ontario. They had a 5,760-pound slab.
0: See what I mean?
4: Yes.
0: What are you going to do with that?
4: I know, yeah.
0: What are you
4: and
0: do
4: does
0: with
4: it taste as good as a smaller one you made? You know what I mean?
0: Exactly.
4: Yeah. So this was back in 2010. It reportedly took a full week to make, and while ingredients were not available, the previous record holder had a 705-pound batter, which contained 700 pounds of butter, 2,800 pounds of chocolate, and 305 gallons of condensed milk.
0: See what I mean? How many people could you have fed with the money that you bought that stuff with? I just find it ridiculous. I mean, it's cool, but...
4: It is. Do you get money to get in the record books? Is this why they do this? Or is it just for the knowledge, you know, acknowledge?
0: It's great advertising for them, but it just goes back to, especially, because, you know, I'm not really like that, like waste or, you know, if you have to use something, you have to use something,
4: mm-hmm.
0: you know? But there are people that do not like to waste anything.
4: Right.
0: And you're hitting them with how many pounds of butter?
4: Mm-hmm.
0: How many pounds of butter are you?
4: 700.
0: 700. So it was probably all sold out of butter there for, you know, a couple weeks till the next shipment came in.
4: Ooh.
0: Whatever city. That, you know what I mean?
4: Yeah.
0: They're taking that stuff. I find it a big waste, and you could help feed so many people. Because everybody turns to that, right?
4: Yeah.
0: When you need to help people.
4: Yeah.
0: And you're screwing around with Guinness Book. Send them a picture. Draw it. Have a contest at school. Right? No, I'm serious. It's terrible. They should be shamed.
4: Where?
0: mind your business. It's over there. That's right. That's what they're going to tell me. Never mind, Reen. Mind your business. We're making all the fudge we want.
4: That's right.
0: There we go.
4: Yes. Do you like fudge?
0: Fudge, I'm more of the peanut butter fudge. Does that sound right?
4: I don't know.
0: I think peanut butter fudge I like. I think Mary picks up fudge sometimes, mm-hmm. and I like it.
4: Yep.
0: But I can't eat a lot of it.
4: Oh, yeah, no, me either.
0: Like,
4: too rich.
0: Too little, yeah.
4: Yeah.
0: Too little, you know, not even a spoonful. And it's too much for me. It's too mm-hmm. sweet.
4: Yeah.
0: I don't like that.
4: Okay.
0: So, but I like the texture of it.
4: Yes.
0: So is that pure sugar that I like the texture of? No, seriously.
4: Yeah, I don't. Or maybe the cocoa.
0: What else is in there? Just butter and...
4: Butter and cocoa and condensed cream.
0: Do you make it for your kids?
4: No.
0: You never been a fudge girl?
4: Not to make it, no.
0: Okay.
4: No.
0: Are you a baker?
4: Yes.
0: You bake stuff.
4: Yes, I do.
0: Yeah.
4: Yes.
0: Yeah. Zucchini bread, hint, hint.
4: Yes, and cookies and banana breads and pies.
0: Yeah, banana bread.
4: Yes, yep.
0: Hint, hint. All right, so...
4: I think you're ready to go.
0: Yeah, I gotta go. There's Benny. All right.
4: All right, well, have a good day, everybody. I'll be back for Radio Bingo.
0: Okay.
4: Anna.
0: Thank you very much. And again, our winner for Facebook Trivia?
4: Shorty Oaks.
0: Shorty Oaks was our winner, okay? So thank you. All right, 97.3 CKLM from the heart of Akwesasne. We're going to take a short break here, and we'll be back in a flash with CKLM's Dead to Watala right here on 97.3. Nyawagoa Truka.
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0: Sagawakwazaste and the surrounding communities. My name is Reen Cook. We welcome you to a live edition of CKL Wednesday to Wutala. And a reminder, views and opinions expressed by our guests and our callers during Didwatala, not necessarily those of 97.3 CKLN or the Akwesaste Communication Society. And phone lines are open if you have any questions about today's topic, 358-3427, 613-575-2101. The original air date of the program live is Tuesday, June 16, 2026. And with that, we have elected leadership from the Seridges Mohawk Tribe. And we are going to be providing a summary of this past Saturday's Tribal Monthly Meeting. So we're going to get things started with Seridges Mohawk Tribal Chief Michael Connors as he welcomes everyone to today's program and continues through the information. So with that, we would like to welcome back to the airwaves newly elected incumbent Seridges Mohawk Tribal Chief Michael Connors. Sago and welcome, Chief Connors.
1: Good morning, Reen. Good morning, all of Akwesaste. We're happy to be back today to recap the June monthly meeting on Didwatala. Chief Garo chaired the monthly meeting, but he sends his regrets today. He's been ill for the last couple of days and is out today sick. And Sub-Chief Jacobs is representing council at today's Elder Abuse Awareness Day, which is happening at the Office for the Aging.

0: of Carrie and Bill Fent, Carrie Cook and Bill Fent, sister of Sebastian Fent. Her grandparents are Tom and Debbie Cook from Akwesasne, and Brian and Debbie Fent. And she is the great-granddaughter of Frieda Beverly Barney. Sadie has demonstrated excellence in academics, sports, and extracurricular activities, serving on many clubs, athletic teams, and earning research scholarships and recognition for outstanding leadership. Sadie served as the president of the National Honor Society and On the Mend, an initiative that supports education and fundraising for mental health. She's a member of the Link Crew Mentorship Program, Mohawk Club team leader, and serves as the Interact Club treasurer. She received research scholarship from both Tufts University and the University of Rochester. She was awarded the Frederick Douglass and Susan B. Anthony Award, which recognized outstanding leadership and academic achievement, and earned the seal of biliteracy in French. Sadie also participated on the varsity rifle, swimming, and spring track team. This past winter, she earned the rank of Eagle Scout through Scouting America, making her the first woman to achieve this feat in Messina and Akwesasne. Following graduation, Sadie plans to attend Brown University to study the environmental sciences. And then we move over to the Salmon River Central School, a salutatorian Gracie George. The St. Regis Mohawk Tribe proudly celebrates the outstanding academic achievements of Gracie George, Salmon River Central School Class of 2026 salutatorian, for her outstanding academic achievements and impressive 98.9 GPA, demonstrating academic excellence, both academically and athletically. Gracie is a daughter of Althea Bear Lazor and Darren George, sister to Devin George, the late Dawson George, and Shady Oaks. As a multi-sport student athlete, Gracie has competed in volleyball, lacrosse, hockey, and track at the varsity level for Salmon River. She participated on regional and national lacrosse and volleyball programs, all of which earned her multiple Section 10 awards, among others, and recognition across the multitude of sports teams that she played on. Outside of sports, Gracie demonstrates an outstanding dedication to the STEM field, leadership, and Mohawk culture through her extracurricular activities. She has served as an active member of the North Country Science and Technology Entry Program, Sources of Strength, and the tribe's Mohawk Youth Health Ambassadors, Varsity Club, and the National Honor Society, earning her numerous academic awards, artistic honors, multiple regional art exhibition placements, a national STEM recognition, multiple scholarships, and the tribe's Education Division's highest GPA award. Following graduation, Gracie plans to attend McGill University, where she will pursue a Bachelor of Science in Architecture in the School of Engineering. Achieving the title of salutatorian reflects years of hard work, discipline, and commitment. Please join us in congratulating our Akwesasne salutatorians, Gracie George and Sadie Fent, on their academic excellence and outstanding achievements. Council is very proud of both students and all of our students. Now go, Irene.
1: Thank you very much. Again, that is Tribal Chief Michael Connors joining us on the program today. Our elected leadership providing a summary of this past Saturday's Tribal Monthly Meeting. We're going to move to the student academic achievement list. We have the students again. Tribal Chief Connors referenced the hard work that all of the students put in through their whole high school career. So we're going to turn right now to Tribal Chief Donald Thompson, and he's going to provide us some information with the Student Academic Achievement List Quarter 3 for Messina Central High School. Sago, and welcome Tribal Chief Don Thompson.
2: Sago, good morning, everybody. Saturday we announced all the Messina Central High School Student Academic Achievement List for Quarter 3, starting with Grade 9 Honor Roll, Gwen Burrell, Corey Hearn. And then we on Grade 9 High Honor Roll, Casper Burrell, Easton Hearn, Preston King, Talia LeJean Hearn, Rhiannon Lazor. 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

0: Roy Honor Roll, Logan David, Madden Hearn, Keegan Roberts, Summer Thompson Garrow. Grade 11 Honor Roll, Tyson Brown, Ariana Martin, Stella Thompson, Jose Vertigo III. Grade 11 High Honor Roll, Lauren Oliver, Hannah Rompoint. Grade 12 Honor Roll, Kingston King, Mason Thomas, Gunadetta Thompson, Katana Thompson. Grade 12 High Honor Roll, Andrew David, Morgan Farnsworth, Sadie Fent, Jack Jackson, Mylon Laughing, Sean McLeod, Carson Roberts, Nyla Tillman, and Jocelyn White, sorry. And that was our honor roll students for Messina Central High School. Thank you.
1: Thank you very much. Again, that is Tribal Chief Donald Thompson providing us the Messina Central School students on the honor roll and the high honor roll. Right now, we're going to go to Tribal Sub Chief Benjamin Hearn. And Tribal Sub Chief Hearn has your Salmon River Central High School list of the honor roll and high honor roll students.
2: Thank you, East Shamrocks.
1: Hey.
2: I love it. Okay. I was waiting for that as a proud alumni here. So, okay, we're going to start off with the grade 9 honor rolls. Patience Arquette, Winnegoineo Barnes, Harley Biro King. That's Annie Biro daughter. Congratulations on that. Lanya Denowanata, Clutes, Caleb Cook, Natea Delarmy King, Alexandria George Griffin, Dale Daniel Hearn, Jada Lazor, Bonagayawas Mitchell, Sogohande Mitchell, Brennan Niles, Bryson Thomas, Jolie Thompson, Annabelle White. For the grade 9 high honor roll, Kendall Buckshot, Grace Cook, Araya Lazor, and Chloe White. For our grade 10 honor roll, Winston Arquist, Cecilia Connors, Ainsley Cook, Callista Cree, Charlie Farwell, Ali Ingle, Corley Jock, Shania LeBourne, Alexander LaFrance, Cree Ransom, Brindley Rompoint, Roran Rompoint, Kane Thompson, Caitlin Thompson Snyder, and for grade 10 high honor roll, Alexis Avery, Gayondodo Charles, the Yun Nakwe Cree. Yahadio Thompson. And that was for the high honor roll. For the grade 11 honor roll, Brynlyn Burns, Parker Cook, Tina Cook, Cajonjonusta, Avaya Gray, Peyton Gray, Nakaya Griffin, Raiden Lazor, Gracelyn Thompson. For grade 11 high honor roll, Haley Cook, Stage Hart, Julia Jackson, Elena Rickerell, Amari Smoke, Macy Tarbell, Yanogiza Thompson. For the principals list, grade 11, Emily Jacobs, Lauren Moore, Taylan Shire, and Daniel Thompson. For grade 12 honor roll, Evelyn Bay, Brooklyn Benedict, Kayla Charles, Pearl Connors, Taven Edwards, Oakley Hasty, Emilia King, Lexi Mitchell, Gavin Oaks, Jordan Phillips, Kale Sawadis, and Yananda Wanata Charo, sorry about that. Daniel Skidder Francis, Jordan Sunday, Bella Tarbell, Cyan Thomas, Lewis White. For grade 12 high honor roll, Drayden Back, Willow Charles, Cora Hearn, Zoe Jacobs, Michaela Martin, Adley Mitchell Terrance, Eli Peters, Maya Thompson, Finley Connors, Racy George, Jaden King, Michaela LaFrance, Cruz Lazor, Calista Leaf, Miley Oaks, and Drace Timmons Hearn. That'll be it for the Salmon River Notables.
1: Thank you very much. Again, that is Tribal Subchief Benjamin Hearn. Looking at the Shamrocks, making the honor roll, high honor roll, and the principals list. So we're going to go back to Tribal Chief Michael Connors, and he will talk to us about previous meeting action items. So, Tribal Chief Connors.
3: Thanks, Reen. The outstanding action items were A, request to look into a tribal noise ordinance. The response is the compliance director and police chief have reviewed and discussed the request. There would be challenges with such an ordinance, such as enforcement and adequate staffing at the tribal police to be able to attend to non-emergency calls. Currently, most noise nuisance calls to the tribal police are related to fireworks and dogs barking. The tribe is currently working on a public service announcement regarding noise nuisances. This action item was removed. B, request to look into serving all members, including those off territory. Complete. The executive director's office provided council with the updated list of all programs and services that the tribe offers with eligibility requirements. The tribal clerk estimates that just over 8,450 tribal members. Provides that serving the additional members would be a 104% increase to needed funding, resulting in an additional funding need of $31.3 million. The tribe does not have the financial capacity to make such a change to serve area eligibility at this time. And C, requests for the formation of an Indigenous Educators Committee. This is complete. The Tribal Education Committee is composing a list of educators, and the first meeting is being planned for the fall. That will be between the Education Committee and the Indigenous Educators. This item was removed.
1: Can I ask you to go back, Tribal Chief Connors? We had you freeze for a little bit. Can you redo B, the request to look into serving all members, including those off territory? Can you complete that brief again, please?
3: B, request to look into serving all members, including those off territory, complete. The executive director's office provided the council with the updated list of all programs and services that the tribe offers with eligibility requirements. The tribal clerk estimates that just over 8,450 tribal members currently reside off the territory outside of the 15-mile radius. The office of the CFO reviewed the data and provides that serving the additional members would be a 104% increase to needed funding, resulting in an additional funding need of $31.3 million. The tribe does not have the financial capacity to make such a change to service area eligibility at this time.
1: All right, thank you again. That is Tribal Chief Michael Connors. We're going to go back to Tribal Chief Thompson. He's going to continue to provide some information for you right now.
0: Yeah, so I'm going to start off with D, for more action items. D, request for Tribal Council to talk to Racer Trust for the tribe to be gifted the property. Council met with Racer representatives on May 26th. Racer provided an update to the council on activities at the former GM site. Racer informed the council that there are no active purchase proposals for either the northern or southern site parcels. However, companies have contacted them with interest in possibly submitting an offer. Racer explained the process for purchasing the two sites. They will only consider sale if a purchaser submits a formal application, meeting all the criteria for being able to purchase. That includes obtain support from local governments and offers to pay the full appraised values for the property. We have followed up and asked Racer to let us know the appraised value. They will only do so if we execute a non-disclosure agreement with them. We are in the process of doing that now. Moving on to E, request for the report of TGF expenses over $25,000 for bonuses, land, and renovations from 2016 to present, and that was completed. There were no bonuses over $25,000. Land property purchases from 2016 to present amounts to a total of $1,150,812. Renovation expenses for that period, a total of $870,000. F, request to provide a report on the corporate compliance investigation on the Early Learning Center. The corporate compliance investigation report contains information that is identified by the Tribal Procedures Act as tribal records which are not public in nature. This includes records containing personally identifiable information, including personal records or similar files or information. Privileged attorney-client information are work, product, and all related records, and records which relate to ongoing matters. As large portions of the report fall within these categories and pertain to highly sensitive matters involving children, the Center for Small Tribal Council has determined that the release of the report would not be consistent with our obligation to act in the best interest of the tribe as a whole. We will continue to provide the community with updates regarding corrective actions that have been taken to ensure that the ELC is in full compliance with all safety regulations and regulatory requirements. This item was also removed.
1: Thank you again. That is Tribal Chief Don Thompson. We're continuing to provide a summary of this past Saturday's Tribal Monthly Meeting. We're going to go back to Tribal Sub-Chief Benjamin Hearn as we continue rolling through the previous meeting action items. So turning back to Tribal Sub-Chief Hearn.
2: Action item G, council to respond to May Tribal Meeting motion from the floor. The San Francisco Mohawk Tribal Council is responsible for the health, safety, education, and welfare of all community members and oath to taking office. The council is directed through this motion to do everything in their power to protect our people, animals, waters, lands, and air from further pollution. Additionally, this newly created task force is directed to stop the new proposed data centers in Messina and GM sites, as well as expansion of current data center. The task force must be composed of all tribal departments. Comprehensive and holistic assessment of the environmental and cultural impacts on our community. Political and economic pressure applied by the council at the town, county, state, and federal level against the spread of data centers. Develop a procurement and hiring policy in response to the outcome of decisions made by Messina and San Lawrence County, either in or support or against the data centers. Support the involvement of an independent community group to ensure accountability and action. Our update on this item Saturday was as follows. Tribal Council signed a resolution on June 2nd establishing a task force to function as an advisory body to review the impacts of energy and industry development in and around Akwesasne, including consulting with community and collecting and reviewing their concerns. We have copies of the TCR available through our records. We also want to maximize our participation in the environmental review of new industries and energy development to ensure the people of Akwesasne are protected in the process. And we want our decision-making to be fact-based, and we believe the task force will help the community get there. While the task force's mandate is broad, it currently includes a review of the New York Power Authority's Advanced Nuclear Power Project. Its immediate focus will be evaluating the impacts from the proposed expansion of data centers in New York State. The task force is expected to engage internal and external experts and will solicit input from Akwesasne community members as part of its review process. Some of the questions the task force will be researching include, what are the environmental concerns associated with data center development? What economic opportunities and detriments do data centers present? What can the tribe do to better understand community concerns, questions, and opinions related to data center development? And how can the tribe effectively engage in regional discussions around data center development? Currently, the task force members include the environment director as the chairperson, members of executive director's office, members of economic development and their director, compliance director, office of emergency management and safety director, the education director, tribal energy research specialist, and air program manager for the environment division. And their mission includes guiding fact-based informed decision-making, participating in regulatory reviews and leverage tribe codes and regulations to ensure protection of natural resources, review energy industry development projects and their impacts, evaluate potential impacts from data centers on Akwesasne, engage with the community and facilitate community consultation sessions, liaise with project proponents and others as opportunities arise, and review information and provide recommendations to the Tribal Council and community. It is important for us to draw upon our knowledge and skills of our staff and experts in assessing the potential impacts from energy and industry developing going on around us, and that we will be transparent and accountable to our community in the process. The task force has requested a white paper from Mohawk Unity and Safety and Health, or MUSH, community group detailing its concerns. Once this is reviewed and discussed by the task force, it will be connecting with MUSH for a meeting with the task force. And I'll move directly on to action item H as well. Council to respond on May tribal meeting motion on the floor for the request, quote, to make a new department and issue our own international passports. Tribal council has reviewed this item with its advisors and general council. Unfortunately, the tribe does not have the capacity to issue international accepted passports. The tribal clerk is working on a new tribal ID card that will continue to be accepted by TSA for domestic U.S. travel by air. In addition, Haudenosaunee passports may be an available avenue depending on the country where it is presented, but it is not recognized in all jurisdictions. An action item came out of this discussion. We'll be looking into what is required for the Haudenosaunee passport. Thank you.
1: All right. Thank you again. That's Tribal Subchief Benjamin Herm. We're going to go back for a land claim update with Tribal Chief Michael Connors.
3: All right. Thanks, Reen. From our Tribal Council updates, the first one is a land claims update. As previously reported in December of 2025, H.R. 2019-16 was passed by the U.S. House of Representatives and sent to the Senate for its consideration and approval. It then became SB 3475 and was referred to the Senate Committee on Indian Affairs for its consideration. Since then, we have been waiting for the committee to hold a hearing on the bill so it would get referred out of committee to be enacted by the full Senate. The Senate Committee on Indian Affairs finally scheduled a hearing, which was held on June 3rd, 2026. Our bill was grouped with five other tribal land-related bills. The Senate committee limited testimony to federal officials only from the Bureau of Indian Affairs and others. No tribal representatives were asked to testify. This was because the Senate committee was satisfied by the tribal testimony on the identical House bill, which we provided last June of 2025. At the hearing, Brian Mercier, who is the BIA director, testified and gave a very brief statement on our bill. He noted that he needed to consult with the bill's sponsors further. We are now in the process of trying to schedule a meeting with the department to make sure that these questions are answered. The second tribal council update is regarding litigation against Indian Health Services and the federal government update. As previously reported, the tribe was successful in the U.S. District Court in this case that would require the U.S. Department of Health to fund the operations and maintenance portion of our new wastewater treatment plant. As expected, the government filed an appeal to the U.S. Court of Appeals on May 30th, which was the final day that they had to file the appeal. We still remain confident in succeeding, but we'll have to wait until the appeals court decides, and that could take up to a year or even longer. And that will do it for council updates.
1: Thank you very much. We're going to go back with Tribal Chief Donald Thompson. He's got new business from the floor.
0: Hello again. So in new business, we continued with the discussion on a passport for Akwesasne Slono and challenges with international recognition. As we stated, a follow-up action item was to look into Haudenosaunee passport requirements. There was also discussion on land claim and elders' benefits. A community member requested that the election board look into primary election prior to tribal election. It was a recorded action item and forwarded to the election board for their review and feedback. Excuse me. In relation to the request to look into expanding the tribe service area, the importance of our community members responding to the decennial census was brought up. In 2020 census, just under 3,300 people were counted for our area. This has a great impact on the amount of funds we receive from grants. The health services director also explained our health facilities funding formula. It is not based on the total tribal enrollment, but user population, those who use the clinic. Individual tribal tax exemption being recognized at the point of sale in New York State was brought up once again. We lobbied for this a few years ago with the State Department of Taxation and Finance and other tribal nations. The fix is a legislation change, but we're not in alignment with the other tribal nations at this time, as they do not have the recognition issues we have. This was taken as an action item. We'll be taking another run at it. And that concluded new business for June. Thank you.
1: All right. Thank you. As we look to wrap up today's program, we do have our announcements and reminders. And that is coming from Tribal Subchief Benjamin Hearn.
2: 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Announcements and reminders. A Tribal Council's radio talk show today, June 16th at 10:15 on CKON 97.3 FM. B, our next Tribal Council work session is scheduled to be on Wednesday, June 24th at 9 o'clock a.m. in the Council Chamber and via Zoom. C, the Alquazestine Juried Art Show is happening on July 17th from 6 p.m. to 8 p.m. at the Alquazestine Mohawk Casino Winter Ballroom. The Art Market is scheduled for July 18th from 10 a.m. to 4 p.m. at Generations Park. And for anybody that looking for more information, get all details at Alquazestine Travels Art Market page. You will find juried art show applications, which has a submission deadline of July 18th at 5 o'clock p.m. The submission deadline for the youth art show is June 26th at 5 o'clock p.m. The market vendor application submission deadline is June 30th at 5 p.m. And there is a call for demonstrators. Application closes on June 26th at 5 p.m. And as always, follow SRMT Economic Development and Alquazestine Travel on Facebook for more information. And the next monthly tribal meeting is scheduled to be Ohialikoa, July 11, 2026, with Chief Connors as chairperson.
1: And speaking of, thank you very much, Tribal Subchief Benjamin Hearn. Let's go back to Tribal Chief Connors. He's got the tribal clerk reporting on the following action items.
3: Yes, the first, A, request to look into requirements for a Haudenosaunee passport. B, request for election board to look into a primary election prior to tribal election, along with the person running at caucus. I think it also said needed to be present. C, request to lobby for a tribal tax exemption to be recognized in stores in New York State. And D, council to provide a long-term strategy for the sustainability of the elders' benefit.
1: All right. Thank you very much. As we look to wrap up today's program, we'll start off with closing comments from Tribal Chief Donald Thompson. We'll start off with Tribal Chief Thompson as we look to wrap up today's program with his closing comments.
0: Yeah, I would just like to congratulate all our students that are going to be graduating this year, and also the younger ones that are moving up. Great job to everybody. And enjoy your summer. Enjoy the summer weather. And good luck moving on. Thank you.
1: Yeah, well, let's go to Tribal Subchief Benjamin Hearn as he wraps up his participation today as well with closing comments. Tribal Subchief Hearn.
2: Hi. Okay, so I just wanted to echo Chief Thompson's sentiments. You know, it's an exciting time for our graduating seniors. You know, the sky's the limit. Whether you're going to university, going into the trades, we're just excited for you. Alquazestine is excited for you. I also just want to do the proverbial shout out to our St. Regis Mohawk Tribal team here. They work hard for the community, and their commitment and their perseverance has been, you know, top notch. Special shout out as well to Jory, to Annie, to Lindsay, to Kathy, to all of our support here at the tribe as well. Then lastly, just summer safety, you know, make sure there's a lot of people out on bicycles, walking trails and stuff. So just make sure that you're, you know, listen to all the updates regarding safety around the community. And that'll do it for me, Reen. Thanks.
1: Thank you. Again, that's Tribal Subchief Benjamin Hearn. And wrapping up today's program is Tribal Chief Michael Connors.
3: Well, thanks, Reen. Just want to say congratulations again to all of our students, our salutatorians, our honor roll students, all of our students overall. Also, our college graduates, our college students who are still in, our trade students, our BOCES students. Everybody, great job from Tribal Council to all of our students across the board. And then finally, just everybody, please be kind to everybody. Wherever you see people, wherever you interact with people, on Facebook, everywhere, just be kind. Yawa.
1: All right, Yawa Goa, thank you very much. Again, Tribal Chief Michael Connors, Tribal Chief Donald Thompson, and Tribal Subchief Benjamin Hearn. All three elected leaders joining us today on CKIA Wednesday to Watala. We'll see you next time. Yawa Goa for everything you do. Ona.
3: Yawa. Ona.
1: 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As we say, Nyawagoa for listening in. A reminder, views and opinions expressed by our guests and our callers during Didwatala, not necessarily those of 97.3 CKON or the Akwesaste Communication Society. The original air day of the program live is Tuesday, June 16th, 2026. And again, Sabrejas Mohawk Tribal Council providing an update on this past Saturday's Tribal Monthly Meeting. Nyawagoa for listening, as we mentioned. I hope everyone has a good rest of the day. And we will leave you with your groovy midday show right here on 97.3 CKON. And Kevin Lazor is in the air chair. So Kevin joining us on this groovy midday show for your midday Tuesday. And then Malin will take us right up until bingo time right here on 97.3 CKON. So like we said, hope you have a great day. Enjoy the sunshine. And we'll be back on the other side with your CKON Job Watch. So stay tuned right here to 97.3 CKON. Onigi Wahail. 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

going back to Florida. I don't know. Ain't you worried about getting your nourishment in this rotten place? Well, I don't care if I do that, do that, do that, do that, do that, do that. Hey, talk about rambling. Listen, that's the train.

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2: Come and get it! Yeah!
3: Hot squeeze, go! Welcome to the CKON lunch counter. This morning, we're going to start over at the Bear's Den restaurant. You can call 518-358-9121-2195. Today, they are serving up a chicken rice soup with a Waldorf chicken salad with chips on a fresh croissant. The picture on Facebook looks absolutely delicious. So you can check that out at the Bear's Den restaurant today. Again, their phone number is 518-358-2195. Heading on over to Ruby's, call 518-333-4039 or 518-358-0089. Today, they've got the Gen Z Burger, which is a crispy chicken topped with bacon, American cheese, pickles, lettuce, tomato, and ranch drizzle. Includes French fries for $13. And that is over at Ruby's in Fort Covington. Again, their phone number is 518-333-4039. You can also check out their burger of the week, which is the chicken and waffles burger for $15. And that is over at Ruby's. Again, phone number 518-358-0089. We'll head on over now to Twin Leaf Diner. Today, Twin Leaf Diner is their famous all-you-can-eat spaghetti. $5.99, and that is over at Twin Leaf Diner, Fort Covington, as well in Aquasusne. 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
2: Sunny today with a high near 75 Fahrenheit or 24 Celsius. Tonight mostly clear with a low around 56 Fahrenheit or 13 Celsius. Partly sunny for tomorrow with a high near 76 Fahrenheit or 24 Celsius. Wednesday night tomorrow, increasing clouds with a chance of showers, low around 57 Fahrenheit or 14 Celsius. And looking ahead to Thursday, showers and possibly thunderstorms with a high near 76 Fahrenheit or 24 Celsius. It is 11:30 and currently 69 Fahrenheit. That is 21 Celsius. 96.

0: It is your live and local station, 97.3 CKON, here on this 2 for Tuesday. We're doing doubles all morning and all day, right up until CKON Radio Bingo time. And that was Paula Abdul with Cold Hearted, as well as Straight Up before that as well. It is 11:38. Good morning to you. And yes, it is CKON Radio Bingo night, so stop by your favorite distributor and pick up your bingo cards and join us 7 p.m. tonight for CKON Radio Bingo, the jackpot prize. 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

97.3 CKUN. It's your live and local station from the heart of Aquazuste. On this 2 for Tuesday, double shot there from Aerosmith. That is I Don't Want to Miss a Thing. Also, Crazy before that. It's 11.51. We're going to check in with CKUN News and Sports on the way. Also coming up in the noon hour is the Power Play. Nate Sunday is going to take over the airwaves with his playlist. 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And yeah, all the details are going to be coming up at your noon hour as the Power Play comes your way. Also, Charlie Pride coming up as well. Right now, it is a double shot of the Beatles. Here's I Saw Her Standing There on your live and local station, CKUN.

0: It's Two for Tuesday. 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
1: Thank you. Here's a number that I've been promising my fans all around Texas and ever, all in Florida and all wherever I've been a touring, that I was going to try and put this in an album. And we're going to try this one. I'll tell you, I learned it just the way I'm doing it. I put one verse where maybe it don't supposed to be, but this is the way I learned it when I was small, and I'm going to do it the same way.

0: Sagawaka Zaste and the surrounding communities. I'm Maureen Cook reporting from the CKLN News Center. According to a press release issued by the Syringes Mohawk Tribal Police, on Tuesday, June 16th at approximately 6 a.m., Syringes Mohawk Tribal Police conducted a search warrant at 1504 Stewart 37 Akwesaste. The search warrant was conducted in furtherance of an ongoing joint investigation by the Syringes Mohawk Tribal Police and Homeland Security Investigations into allegations of the sexual exploitation of a child. Justin L. General was taken into custody without incident. Zero injuries resulted from the event. The search warrant was conducted for evidence related to the following federal charges: USC 2251, sexual exploitation of children; 18 USC 1151, aggravated sexual abuse of a child under 12 in Indian country; 18 USC 2243, sexual abuse of a minor in Indian country; 18 USC 2244A5, abusive sexual contact with a minor under 12 in Indian country. This is an ongoing investigation. That is a press release from the Syringes Mohawk Tribal Police Department. The Cornwall Police Service is investigating two distraction thefts which occurred between June 5th through the 9th. In both instances, the victims were on their property and approached by occupants of the vehicle requesting directions. The victims provided directions and the suspects extended gratitude by handshake and embracing the victims. During the separate incidents, the suspects removed the victim's necklace without consent and replaced it with a fake piece. These interactions have been described to occur quickly. The suspects then fled the area, concealing their rear license plates. The suspect vehicles are described as an older model Dodge Caravan, dark in color, and a smaller white SUV, possibly a Hyundai or Kia. The Cornwall Police Service reminds residents to maintain vigilance when interacting with unknown parties regarding unsolicited encounters or close physical contact. Anyone with information about the incidents is asked to contact Cornwall Police Service 613-933-5000, extension 3. You can also share information anonymously by contacting Seaway Valley Crime Stoppers 1-800-222-TIPS. And Cornwall Police Service mission, a trusted police service, partnering with our community for a positive impact on safety and well-being in Cornwall. Jigala Stizale Trust Community Update set for Thursday. Members of the Mohawks of Akwesaste are invited to attend an upcoming community information session on Jigala Stizale Trust. Attendees will receive an overview of the trust, including updates on its administration, management, and ongoing activities, as well as presentations, information sharing, and an opportunity to ask questions. It's happening this Thursday, 6 to 8 p.m. at Gisnana Recreation Center. Community members are encouraged to attend, learn more about the trust, and participate in the discussion. If you'd like more information, you can contact Trustee Susan Sunday, 613-931-9731. The Mohawk Council of Akwesaste's Department of Health Clinical Care Services Sector would like to advise the community of the following dates that Dr. Horn will be out of the office: June 23rd through July 3rd, July 14th through the 16th, August 4th through the 6th, August 24th, also 26th through the 30th. For September, the 7th through the 11th, 14th through the 19th, and September 30th. Patients of Dr. Horn are encouraged to review their medications and ensure any required prescription refills are requested before these dates. For urgent health concerns while Dr. Horn is away, patients are encouraged to book an appointment through the same-day clinics. Same-day appointments can be scheduled beginning at 8 a.m. on the day of the clinic by calling 613-575-2341, extension 3213. same day weekend at clinic appointments at Gowanoge Medical Clinic can be scheduled by telephoning 613-932-5808. If you have questions, contact Aquas Austin Medical Clinic, 613-575-2341, extension 3215. Speaking of clinics, the MCA, Department of Health's Clinical Care Services Sector, reminding community members the Gowanoge Medical Clinic parking lot is reserved for patients, visitors attending medical appointments, and clinic staff. To help ensure adequate parking remains available and to maintain clear access for emergency and ambulance vehicles, community members are asked not to use the Gowanoge Medical Clinic parking lot for non-clinic-related purposes. They do appreciate your cooperation in helping keep the parking area accessible for those accessing medical care and services. And turning to your local sports scene, we have your Aquas Austin Thunder dominating in their Ontario Junior B Lacrosse League this season, and they finished a perfect season. They went 20-0 following their 13-6 road win last night over Gloucester to wrap up their regular season. And player of the game last night, Alex Delarmy, and he scored twice, and he ended up with 110 points for the regular season, which is huge. So congratulations, Alex Delarmy. And again, he was named player of the game last night. Looking at the goal scorers, we mentioned Alex Delarmy had two goals. De Hoguilote Barrero scored twice, as did Benjamin Dale and Dean Fothrow. We also have, looking at Benjamin Dale, his two goals included the eventual game-winning goal, and also looking at singles from Landon Dupuis David, also Ronan Oaks, River Porter, Kirsten Mitchell, and Tryson Sunday. Xavier Delarmy on fire in between the pipes again. So he has been a solid wall this whole season. Amazing job from Xavier Delarmy backstopping that win. So again, a 20-0 record through the regular season. They were perfect. So shout out to Aquas Austin Thunder Junior B Lacrosse team, and we'll wait for their playoff schedule. Again, winning on the road last night to wrap up their regular season on a score of 13-6, Junior B Lacrosse. That'll do it for news and sports to the hour. Aquas Austin weather. We've got sunshine for the entire day, and can't even hide from the sun in the shade. That's how beautiful it's going to be today, condition-wise. So lots of sunshine, a high reaching 75 on Fahrenheit, 24 on Celsius. It's just right. Goldilocks would be very happy today. Radio Bingo set to go tonight. American Money Payout games 1 through 6. 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We're helping out American Legion Post 1479 and Salmon River Men's Summer Soccer Team with the Community Fund recipients for tonight. Half sheets are purple. Our last Community Fund at Game 8 was $1,219 Canadian. 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So clear skies after bingo, 56 or 13 for the low. On Wednesday, partly sunny, chance of showers and thunderstorms. High again in the mid-70s. And for Thursday, showers with a chance of a thunderstorm. High near 76 or 24.
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2: 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Here's James Blunt starting off his playlist. 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

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So Nate Sunday will go into the draw. We'd like to thank our sponsors, the Three Sisters Program, Gunawaga Mohawk Bingo, Sovereign Cannabis Co., and Twin Leaf Stores, also Smoker's Warehouse. He's still got music on the way from Pearl Jam and Tragically Hip coming up as well. Right now it is Alanis Morissette. Here's Uninvited on CKON.

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sunny today with a high near 75 Fahrenheit or 24 Celsius, becoming mostly clear tonight and overnight with a low around 56 Fahrenheit or 13 Celsius. And then tomorrow, partly sunny with a high near 76 Fahrenheit or 24 Celsius, increasing clouds with a chance of showers for tomorrow night, low around 57 Fahrenheit or 14 Celsius. And then Thursday, showers and possibly a thunderstorm, high near 76 Fahrenheit or 24 Celsius. It's 12:31 and currently 71 Fahrenheit, that is 22 Celsius. 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

0: 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And everyone who gets their playlist played in the month, this month, will win a chance or have a chance to win $97.30 at the end of the month. Back with music on the way from Concrete Blonde, The Tragically Hip. It's all coming up. 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

0: sunny today with a high near 75 Fahrenheit or 24 Celsius. Tonight becoming mostly clear with a low around 56 Fahrenheit or 13 Celsius. Partly sunny tomorrow with a high near 76 Fahrenheit or 24 Celsius. Increasing clouds and a chance of showers for tomorrow night with a low around 57 Fahrenheit or 14 Celsius. For Thursday, showers and possibly thunderstorms, high near 76 Fahrenheit or 24 Celsius. It is 1 o'clock and we are currently sitting at 73 Fahrenheit, that is 23 Celsius.
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1: 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It is a two for Tuesday double shot there from Madonna. That is called Bring Your Love. Also, Like a Prayer before that is 120. Good afternoon to you. I'm Kevin with you here. And hey, tonight CKWN Radio Bingo is going down. 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
1: It is 1:24 as we say happy birthday wishes going out to John LaFrance, who turns 55 today. Happy birthday to you. That is coming from Heather. Took me a while to find this song, but I finally found it. Here's Kid Rock and Sheryl Crow.
10: No angel, I'm no saint. If we were

Here's your forecast for Aquasdaste and the surrounding area for today. Sunny with a high near 75 Fahrenheit or 24 Celsius. Tonight, mostly clear with a low around 56 Fahrenheit or 13 Celsius. And then partly sunny for tomorrow with a high near 76 Fahrenheit, 24 Celsius. Tomorrow night, increasing clouds with a chance of showers. Low around 57 Fahrenheit or 14 Celsius. And then for Thursday, showers and possibly a thunderstorm. High near 76 Fahrenheit or 24 Celsius. It is 1:31, and we are currently sitting at 73 Fahrenheit. That is 23 Celsius. 97.3 CKON is back on the road again. 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

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Follow along every day to increase your vocabulary. Summer weather conditions. During the summer, Jiniwagones. Sun is shining. Yolakode. It's a nice day. Wahnizelio. It is mild out. Yawandanawa. Mild breeze. Yowalale. It's hot out. 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

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It is cooling off. 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It is a nice night. Wasundio. Wasundio. Other weather conditions. 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Ne nona yawala satste da gawalakwe. A strong windstorm. De yo wela daze. De yo wela daze. Present tense. Windstorm. Future tense. Don gawela daze. Don gawela daze. Windstorm. Past tense. What gawela daze. What gawela daze. 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Wa jiahunji sunkwe. Wa jiahunji sunkwe. Now for joining CKON for a daily Ganyukgeha lesson. Now I just got out of the house. Now I'm going to go to the house. I saw a way.

0: 97.3 CKWIN. It's a two for Tuesday. We're doing double shots of your favorite artists all day long. That is Bryan Adams with Summer of 69. Also, When You're Gone before that from Bryan Adams featuring Melody C. It is a 142. And I'd like to remind you that the American Legion Post 1479 is hosting their Father's Day Lawnmower Raffle. You can get your tickets from any member. They are $5 a ticket or $5 for $20 American. Or you can get $6 a ticket for or $4 for $20 Canadian. And that is the American Legion Post 1479 Father's Day Lawnmower Raffle, and you can head on down to the American Legion Post 1479 and purchase your tickets for that. 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

It is your live and local station, 97.3 CKWN, here on this 2 for Tuesday. Double shot there from Britney Spears. That is a Toxic as well as Stronger. Before that, it's 1:54. We're going to check in with the forecast, and the community calendar is on the way next. Mystic Malin hanging out with you until 6 p.m. tonight. And after that, I believe Big Tone is in the air chair until then. So have yourself a great Tuesday. Don't forget tonight, CKWN Radio Bingo. 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Our community fund recipients is the American Legion, Post 1479, and the Salmon River Men's Summer Soccer Team. And those half sheets are purple and color, and make sure you count your cards before you leave the distributor. You don't want to be left out without a card for one of the games, and then you're like, oh, what do I do? Well, you know, it's your responsibility to count the cards. It's your responsibility.

0: sunny today with a high near 75 Fahrenheit or 24 Celsius, becoming mostly clear tonight with a low around 56 Fahrenheit or 13 Celsius. And then for tomorrow, partly sunny with a high near 76 Fahrenheit, 24 Celsius. Tomorrow night, increasing clouds with a chance of a shower in there as well. Low around 57 Fahrenheit or 14 Celsius. And then Thursday, showers, possibly a thunderstorm. High near 76 Fahrenheit or 24 Celsius. It is 2 o'clock and we are looking at partly cloudy skies with a temperature of 73 Fahrenheit. That is 23 Celsius. 97.3 CKON is back on the road again. 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Interior Today from 3 to 5 p.m. 97.3 CKON on the road again for the summer 2026.
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That was Circles Around Town by Maren Morris, and you're listening to 97.3 CKON with me, Mystic Malin. Hello, hello, friends. I hope you're enjoying this beautiful Two for Tuesday. Sun's out, it's a good temperature out, and speaking of the weather, let's take a look. Let's take a look at that weather at the bottom of the hour, 2:30. It's 73 degrees Fahrenheit, 23 degrees Celsius. Today is going to be mostly sunny with highs around mid-70s. Tonight is going to be clear with lows in the mid-50s. Wednesday, we got partly sunny skies with a chance of rain all day. And Wednesday night is going to be partly cloudy, with Thursday being showers with thunderstorms likely. And that, my friends, is your weather report.

0: for Tuesday. If you like the first one, just hold on. We got another one for you right after this.
1: 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And hang on to your blue quickie card. On Wednesday, on your Get Up and Go morning show, we'll be giving away $250 U.S., courtesy of the Akwesasne Convenience Store Association. 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
3: 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Danny James, who was also featured in Rolling Stones magazine. 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Wrestlers Pack Indestructibles will be there from Lake Placid, entertaining mid-shows. Don't miss out on all the action. This Afterlife Festival will be the bomb. Must be 18 years or older to enter. IDs will be checked at the entrance. Adult beverages.

0: 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The Afterlife Festival 2026 with Chris Webby and Lil D. Don't miss it, June 19th at Highly Elevated 660 Hogansburg, New York, right off Route 37. Major sponsors are Maverick Science Cornwall, Elite Visuals Media, and Smith Lumber for Covington, New York, and Highly Elevated Hogansburg, New York.
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2: Looking for a winning date night? Aquasasne Mohawk Casino Resort. Want a romantic dinner? Aquasasne Mohawk Casino Resort. Want to spin up some fun at the slots? Aquasasne Mohawk Casino Resort. Don't forget to document that fun time together, every second of it. You just might win big, like John, who recently won over $22,000. Or Ramona won $17,000. Heather won over $14,000. Stephen won $10,000. And Jamie took home over $7,000.

0: 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Hello, hello, friends. It's Mystic Malin here taking you through your two for Tuesdays. That was some Darius Rucker with Fires Don't Start Themselves. Very scary thing if they did. Anyway, it's the top of the hour. It's 3 o'clock right now. We still got your two for Tuesdays coming up. And of course, don't forget, it's Radio Bingo tonight at 7 p.m. So be sure to pick up your bingo cards from any of our local distributors. It's a big jackpot, so don't miss your chance. Anyway, since it's 3 o'clock right now, let's take a look at that weather. It's 73 degrees Fahrenheit, 23 degrees Celsius right now. We got some beautiful sunshine. Tonight is going to be clear until midnight, then becoming partly cloudy. Wednesday is going to be partly sunny with a chance of thunderstorms and a chance of rain in the morning. Wednesday night is going to be partly cloudy with a chance of rain and thunderstorms all night. And Thursday is going to have showers with highs in the lower 70s. And that, my friends, is your weather report for the next couple of days. So let's get back to the music.
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for your radio bingo show. So good luck to everybody who participates. And of course, you still have time to pick up your bingo cards from any of our local distributors, such as CT Market, Diamond Dispensary, the Akwesasne Mini Mart, Bear's Den, the American Legion, and so many other places. But since it's 3:30 right now, let's take a look at that weather. Akwesasne weather. We got some scattered clouds with a lot of sunshine at 73 degrees Fahrenheit and 23 degrees Celsius. Tonight is going to be clear until midnight, then becoming partly cloudy. Wednesday, we got partly sunny skies with a chance of thunderstorms. Wednesday night is going to be partly cloudy with showers likely. Wednesday night is going to be partly cloudy with a chance of rain. And Thursday is going to have showers likely. And that, my friends, is your weather report.

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0: 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And there's our quickies. You can win $100 in a lightning round at the start of the game. And hang on to your blue quickie card. On Wednesday, on your Get Up and Go morning show, we'll be giving away $250 US, courtesy of the Okwazasne Convenience Store Association. We've got a hot summer and a hot jackpot coming in for CKON's Radio Bingo. 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

0: Segwopazesny and the rest of the Seaway Valley. My name's Joshua with your CKON News Update. Well, Council of Okazasi would like to remind you that the G-Sinai District Meeting will take place tomorrow, that's June 17th, at Yohahio at 6 p.m. On Thursday, members of the Mohawks of Okazasi are invited to attend an upcoming community information session on the Jigalistizalit Trust. Attendees will receive an overview of the trust, including updates on its administration, management, and ongoing activities, as well as presentations, information sharing, and an opportunity to ask questions. That'll be at 6 to 8 p.m. on Thursday at the G-Sinai Recreation Center. You can join the Mohawk Council of Okwazasi's Environment Program tonight for an evening of learning, conversation, and community connection. You can learn about how the Environment Program serves Okwazasi, recycling and waste management services, environmental conservation initiatives, turtle protection and monitoring, and upcoming projects, plus much more. It's your opportunity to ask questions and share your thoughts, to connect directly with the team working to keep the community healthy and sustainable for future generations. That's at 4 p.m. tonight until 7 p.m. at the Sinai Recreation. Meals will be provided for the first 50 attendees. Today at approximately 6 a.m., the St. Regis Mohawk Tribal Police conducted a search warrant at 1504 State Route 37 in Okwazasi. The warrant was conducted in furtherance of an ongoing joint investigation by the St. Regis Mohawk Tribal Police and Homeland Security investigations into allegations of sexual exploitation of a child. Justin L. General was taken into custody without incident. Zero injuries resulted from the event. The search warrant was conducted for evidence related to sexual exploitation of children, aggravated sexual abuse of a child under 12 in Indian country, sexual abuse of a minor in Indian country, and abuse of sexual contact with a minor under 12 in Indian country. It's an ongoing investigation. The group that runs New York's electrical grid is warning that the energy system is at its next crossroads, facing a multitude of challenges at one time, with a narrow path to meeting all expectations. This week, the New York Independent System Operator released its annual Power Trends Report, which analyzes the electrical grid from producers to users and tracks the international energy markets at that set prices. In a foreword to the report, the nonprofit corporation's president and CEO, Rich Dewey, compared the current moment with the original construction of the energy grid at the close of the 1800s, or the massive build-out that revolutionized the system after World War II. Those decisions were not made in response to immediate needs alone, he wrote. They reflected foresight about the demands of future generations. As a result, New York built one of the most robust and reliable electrical systems in the nation. Dewey said the combination of technological enhancements, economic development efforts, and public policies promoting increased reliance on electricity for basic utilities previously served by other energy sources have all pushed the existing electrical grid in New York close to capacity. According to the report, New York's system is operating with the narrowest reliability margins it has seen in years. He noted that most of New York's existing power plants are aging, coming close to the retirement ages, with significant amount more than 50 years old. As these facilities age, some get taken offline permanently or have their production capacity capped to prevent failure. According to the report, since 2019, the state has added 2.9 gigawatts of capacity while deactivated 4.4 gigawatts of production capacity. That resulted in a narrow gap between how much energy the state can produce to how much it needs. In the past 2 years, cold spells in the wintertime have pushed the system near to its capacity, forcing producers to unexpectedly reactivate, shut down power plants, or use other extraordinary emergency measures. And at the same time, the kinds of facilities New York relies on to respond to sudden spikes in demand rely on natural gas or oil, products that are sensitive to international events and can either increase in price or become unavailable with little to no warning. In summers, demand for electricity drove air conditioning goes up. The gap between how much power can be generated and how much is being demanded has dramatically dropped. Another challenge posed by the aging fleet of power plants is the environmental and health impacts. Older machines produce more nitrogen oxide, a toxic gas that is produced by older steam and simple cycle combustion turbine power plants. During the heat wave of June last year, a study found that while New York City was relying on its oil-powered peaker plants to meet just 2.5% of its power needs, those plants were emitting 28% of the nitrogen oxide detected in the region. To address the need, Dewey says New York needs more newly built power plants with technology that's flexible, reliable, and capable of running through sustained periods of high energy demand without failing. The report said that, especially in the wintertime, renewables like solar and wind simply do not meet the needs as they rely on beneficial weather conditions that are often absent for extended periods of time, especially during severe cold weather. The report does support an all-of-the-above approach as laid out in the state's own Energy Master Plan. New York ISO report says that renewable energy must be central to the renovation of the electrical grid because they are relatively low cost with free fuel and no carbon emissions. Additionally, the report calls for investment in brand new cutting-edge natural gas technologies, and the operator is also supportive of efforts to build out the state's nuclear power base, which is a long-term plan that can meet the needs of reliability, affordability, and decarbonization. Dewey said the NYISO's management of these markets incentivize power producers to be reliable, stable partners, and to invest in better technology for all fuel types. At the same time, he said the markets as managed now encourage investors to take on the risks of new development themselves without passing the cost on to the utility ratepayers, who foot most of the bill for New York's electrical grid. Early voting has started for this year's primary elections in the state of New York, with polling sites open in each county for the next week ahead for the full primary election day on June 23rd. Officials are warning that voters hoping to cast their ballots by mail this year, either in the primaries this month or in November, need to send them in well before Election Day. This is due to changes in how the U.S. Postal Service postmarks mail now. Ballots and other mail are now postmarked with the date the item is processed at the centralized post facility, rather than the service's former practice of postmarking the mail with the day it was first handled by the service. For voters in more remote areas where mail is not sent to a sorting facility immediately, that could invalidate a mail-in or absentee ballot that isn't postmarked until after the date of the election. State law requires that ballots received after the election date can be counted if they were postmarked before the date. Across the North Country, a variety of primary elections are taking place to select the main party nominees for the upcoming general elections in November. For most voters in the North Country, the offices on the ballot this month will be U.S. Congress member and state comptroller, with many of the other offices up for grabs in November, including governor, state senators, or assembly members, having no primary challenges. Voters in Franklin, St. Lawrence, and Lewis counties are all in the 21st Congressional District. Republicans can pick between Assemblyman Robert J. Smullen and Amsterdam Sticker Company CEO Anthony T. Constantino to be their party's nominee, while Democrats can choose between St. Lawrence County farmer Blake Gendebian and Lake Placid restaurateur Stuart J. Amorell to be their nominee. Statewide Democratic voters will also have their pick for state comptroller, the independently elected finance officer for the state government. In Franklin County, voters can cast their ballots early at the Board of Elections offices in the Franklin County Courthouse at 355 West Main Street in Malone. By midday Monday, 136 people had voted early there. Early voting site hours vary day by day depending on the county, and poll site details on hours of operation are available at each county's Board of Elections website or by phone. Early voting will end on Sunday before the regular network of local polling stations open from 6 a.m. to 9 p.m. on Tuesday, June 23rd. Early voting will reopen for a 9-day period immediately before the general election this November. Tiendanega has a new language and cultural center open for learning. The center will bring all Ganyangeha learners under one roof for the first time. Designed for students by students, the Gantege Language and Cultural Center on Tiendanega Mohawk Territory is open after nearly 10 years of planning. A Ganyangeha immersion program called Ji Dyunhe Ungwawana that ranges from early years to adult will now be housed in a new space. Callie Hill, CEO of Ji Dyunhe Ungwawana, TTO, said having children and adults in the same building is going to do wonderful things for language revitalization. It will be the first time all Ganyangeha learners in Tiendanega are under one roof, she said. Students will begin fall classes in a new building. The programs are currently housed in different buildings across the territory. Community staff, student, and dignitaries attended the official opening and ribbon-cutting ceremony on May 23rd. With elements of Haudenosaunee culture built into the space, Hill said people described their first time walking into the building as a big hug, and that's how she wants it to feel. There are 3.5 hectares of outdoor space donated by the Band Council, offering lots of opportunities for land-based learning. Hill said while Ganyangeha is critically endangered in Tiendanega, there's reason for optimism. Although there are no elder first language speakers in the community, language immersion programs like TTO are increasing the number of advanced speakers who are then raising their children to be first language speakers. She says when someone starts learning their traditional language, it changes how they see the world. And she sees that happening in the confidence of their students. Hill said the ultimate aim is to have the language used outside the classroom. That's what our goal needs to be, to get it out of just being school language and have it out in the homes and community and the businesses. Turning to sports, we have this report from CKON's Reem Cook.
1: We have your Akwesaste Thunder dominating in their Ontario Junior B Lacrosse League this season, and they finished a perfect season. They went 20-0 following their 13-6 road win last night over Gloucester to wrap up their regular season. And player of the game last night, Alex Delarmi, and he scored twice, and he ended up with 110 points for the regular season, which is huge. So congratulations, Alex Delarmi. And again, he was named Player of the Game last night. Looking at the goal scorers, we mentioned Alex Delarmi had two goals. De Hoguilote Barrero scored twice, as did Benjamin Dale and Dean Fothrow. We also have, looking at Benjamin Dale, his two goals included the eventual game-winning goal, and also looking at singles from Landon Dupuis David, also Ronan Oaks, River Porter, Kirsten Mitchell, and Tryson Sunday. Xavier Delarmi on fire in between the pipes again. So he has been a solid wall this whole season. Amazing job from Xavier Delarmi backstopping that win. So again, a 20-0 record through the regular season. They were perfect. So shout out to Aguas Este Thunder Junior B lacrosse team, and we'll wait for their playoff schedule. Again, winning on the road last night to wrap up their regular season on a score of 13-6, Junior B lacrosse.
0: And that's your news and sports of the hour. For CKON, I'm Joshua Sargent reporting. Mostly clear skies tonight with a low of 56. That's 13. A southwest wind 5 to 10 miles per hour, becoming light south after midnight. Chance of showers tomorrow, possibly some thunderstorms. Partly sunny with a high of 75. That's 24. Calm wind becoming south 5 to 7 miles per hour in the afternoon. Chance of precipitation at 60%. Chance of showers and thunder tomorrow night. Increasing clouds with a low of 59. That's 15. Southeast wind 3 to 6 miles per hour. Chance of precipitation at 60%. On Thursday, showers, a high of 74. That's 23. East wind 10 to 18 miles per hour, becoming southwest in the afternoon. Winds could gust as high as 33 miles per hour. Chance of precipitation at 90%. And Thursday night, a 50% chance of showers, mostly cloudy with a low of 58. That's 14. Southwest wind, 17 miles per hour, gusting as high as 33 miles per hour. And that's your forecast from your live and local station.
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97.3 CKON, you're live in local station with me, Mystic Malin. That was some Ronnie Millsap. Sorry, the last name kind of got away from me for a second. With Somebody Like You, and you're listening to 97.3 CKON, you're live in local station with me, Mystic Malin. I hope everybody's having a lovely Tuesday, and don't forget to stop by any of your local distributors like Another Damn Cigarette Shop along Route 37. The American Legion Post, 1479, CKON Radio Station, Adelaide's Convenience Store, CT Country Market, and so many other places to pick up your bingo cards for Radio Bingo tonight. But enough of the rambling. It's 431 right now, so let's take a look at that weather. Aqua's Austin weather. It's 73 degrees Fahrenheit and 23 degrees Celsius out right now, and tonight is going to be clear with until midnight. Wednesday, we're going to get partly sunny skies with a chance of rain and thunderstorms all day. Wednesday night's going to be partly cloudy, and Thursday's going to have showers likely with highs in the lower 70s. And that, my friends, is your weather report for the next couple of days.

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0: Elevated 660 Hogansburg, New York presents the Afterlife Festival with headliner Chris Webby. Chris is on his Webby Arcade Tour and will be performing at Highly Elevated.
5: You ain't never had a friend like me. You ain't never had a friend like me.
0: Friday, June 19th at 9:30 p.m. along with Spose, Siamese Goat God, and Quake Matthews, with co-headliner Lil D, a.k.a. Danny James, who was also featured in Rolling Stones magazine. Performing at 8:30 p.m., opening acts starting at 2 p.m., AOD, CYOD, Lion's Den, Rez Music, AZ Brazzy, Kango, and Hashtag, along with Jordan Oster and more. Wrestlers Pack Indestructibles will be there from Lake Placid, entertaining mid-shows. Don't miss out on all the action. This Afterlife Festival will be the bomb. Must be 18 years or older to enter. IDs will be checked at the entrance. Adult beverages will

0: Kenny Drugstore, Messina, New York. Tickets will also be available at the gate the day of the event. For more information, check them out on Facebook at Afterlife Festival. Some proceeds from this year's festival will go back to the community. Local businesses like the Community Garden Aquazusna and End of Life Program. The Afterlife Festival 2026 with Chris Webby and Lil D. Don't miss it, June 19th at Highly Elevated 660 Hogansburg, New York, right off Route 37. Major sponsors are Maverick Science Cornwall, Elite Visuals Media, and Smith Lumber for Covington, New York, and Highly Elevated Hogansburg, New York.
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2: 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Booming from the heart of Aquazusna.

0: Segovazasne, and the rest of the Seaway Valley. My name's Joshua with your CKON News Update. Well, Council of Okazasi would like to remind you that the Gisnaina District Meeting will take place tomorrow, that's June 17th, at Yohahio at 6 p.m. On Thursday, members of the Mohawks of Okazasi are invited to attend an upcoming community information session on the Jigalistizalit Trust. Attendees will receive an overview of the Trust, including updates on its administration, management, and ongoing activities, as well as presentations, information sharing, and an opportunity to ask questions. That'll be at 6 to 8 p.m. on Thursday at the Gisnaina Recreation Center. You can join the Mohawk Council of Okwazasa's Environment Program tonight for an evening of learning, conversation, and community connection. You can learn about how the Environment Program serves Okwazasa, recycling and waste management services, environmental conservation initiatives, turtle protection and monitoring, and upcoming projects, plus much more. It's your opportunity to ask questions and share your thoughts, to connect directly with the team working to keep the community healthy and sustainable for future generations. That's at 4 p.m. tonight until 7 p.m. at the Snye Recreation. Meals will be provided for the first 50 attendees. Today at approximately 6 a.m., the St. Regis Mohawk Tribal Police conducted a search warrant at 1504 State Route 37 in Okwazasne. The warrant was conducted in furtherance of an ongoing joint investigation by the St. Regis Mohawk Tribal Police and Homeland Security Investigations into allegations of sexual exploitation of a child. Justin L. General was taken into custody without incident. Zero injuries resulted from the event. The search warrant was conducted for evidence related to sexual exploitation of children, aggravated sexual abuse of a child under 12 in Indian country, sexual abuse of a minor in Indian country, and abuse of sexual contact with a minor under 12 in Indian country. It's an ongoing investigation. The group that runs New York's electrical grid is warning that the energy system is at its next crossroads, facing a multitude of challenges at one time, with a narrow path to meeting all expectations. This week, the New York Independent System Operator released its annual Power Trends Report, which analyzes the electrical grid from producers to users and tracks the international energy markets at that set prices. In a foreword to the report, the nonprofit corporation's president and CEO, Rich Dewey, compared the current moment with the original construction of the energy grid at the close of the 1800s, or the massive build-out that revolutionized the system after World War II. Those decisions were not made in response to immediate needs alone, he wrote. They reflected foresight about the demands of future generations. As a result, New York built one of the most robust and reliable electrical systems in the nation. Dewey said the combination of technological enhancements, economic development efforts, and public policies promoting increased reliance on electricity for basic utilities previously served by other energy sources have all pushed the existing electrical grid in New York close to capacity. According to the report, New York's system is operating with the narrowest reliability margins it has seen in years. He noted that most of New York's existing power plants are aging, coming close to the retirement ages, with significant amount more than 50 years old. As these facilities age, some get taken offline permanently or have their production capacity capped to prevent failure. According to the report, since 2019, the state has added 2.9 gigawatts of capacity while deactivated 4.4 gigawatts of production capacity. That resulted in a narrow gap between how much energy the state can produce to how much it needs. In the past 2 years, cold spells in the wintertime have pushed the system near to its capacity, forcing producers to unexpectedly reactivate, shut down power plants, or use other extraordinary emergency measures. And at the same time, the kinds of facilities New York relies on to respond to sudden spikes in demand rely on natural gas or oil, products that are sensitive to international events and can either increase in price or become unavailable with little to no warning. In summers, demand for electricity drove air conditioning goes up. The gap between how much power can be generated and how much is being demanded has dramatically dropped. Another challenge posed by the aging fleet of power plants is the environmental and health impacts. Older machines produce more nitrogen oxide, a toxic gas that is produced by older steam and simple cycle combustion turbine power plants. During the heat wave of June last year, a study found that while New York City was relying on its oil-powered peaker plants to meet just 2.5% of its power needs, those plants were emitting 28% of the nitrogen oxide detected in the region. To address the need, Dewey says New York needs more newly built power plants with technology that's flexible, reliable, and capable of running through sustained periods of high energy demand without failing. The report said that, especially in the wintertime, renewables like solar and wind simply do not meet the needs as they rely on beneficial weather conditions that are often absent for extended periods of time, especially during severe cold weather. The report does support an all-of-the-above approach as laid out in the state's own Energy Master Plan. New York ISO report says that renewable energy must be central to the renovation of the electrical grid because they are relatively low cost with free fuel and no carbon emissions. Additionally, the report calls for investment in brand new cutting-edge natural gas technologies, and the operator's also supportive of efforts to build out the state's nuclear power base, which is a long-term plan that can meet the needs of reliability, affordability, and decarbonization. Dewey said the NYISO's management of these markets incentivized power producers to be reliable, stable partners, and to invest in better technology for all fuel types. At the same time, he said the markets as managed now encourage investors to take on the risks of new development themselves without passing the cost on to the utility ratepayers, who foot most of the bill for New York's electrical grid. Early voting has started for this year's primary elections in the state of New York, with polling sites open in each county for the next week ahead for the full primary election day on June 23rd. Officials are warning that voters hoping to cast their ballots by mail this year, either in the primaries this month or in November, need to send them in well before Election Day. This is due to changes in how the U.S. Postal Service postmarks mail now. Ballots and other mail are now postmarked with the date the item is processed at the centralized post facility, rather than the service's former practice of postmarking the mail with the day it was first handled by the service. For voters in more remote areas where mail is not sent to a sorting facility immediately, that could invalidate a mail-in or absentee ballot that isn't postmarked until after the date of the election. State law requires that ballots received after the election date can be counted if they were postmarked before the date. Across the North Country, a variety of primary elections are taking place to select the main party nominees for the upcoming general elections in November. For most voters in the North Country, the offices on the ballot this month will be U.S. Congress member and state comptroller, with many of the other offices up for grabs in November, including governor, state senators, or assembly members, having no primary challenges. Voters in Franklin, St. Lawrence, and Lewis counties are all in the 21st Congressional District. Republicans can pick between Assemblyman Robert J. Smullen and Amsterdam Sticker Company CEO Anthony T. Constantino to be their party's nominee, while Democrats can choose between St. Lawrence County farmer Blake Gendebian and Lake Placid restaurateur Stuart J. Amorell to be their nominee. Statewide Democratic voters will also have their pick for state comptroller, the independently elected finance officer for the state government. In Franklin County, voters can cast their ballots early at the Board of Elections offices in the Franklin County Courthouse at 355 West Main Street in Malone. By midday Monday, 136 people had voted early there. Early voting site hours vary day by day depending on the county, and poll site details on hours of operation are available at each county's Board of Elections website or by phone. Early voting will end on Sunday before the regular network of local polling stations open from 6 a.m. to 9 p.m. on Tuesday, June 23rd. Early voting will reopen for a 9-day period immediately before the general election this November. Tiendanega has a new language and cultural center open for learning. The center will bring all Ganyangeha learners under one roof for the first time. Designed for students by students, the Gantege Language and Cultural Center on Tiendanega Mohawk Territory is open after nearly 10 years of planning. A Ganyangeha immersion program called Ji Dyunhe Ungwawana that ranges from early years to adult will now be housed in a new space. Callie Hill, CEO of Ji Dyunhe Ungwawana, TTO, said having children and adults in the same building is going to do wonderful things for language revitalization. It will be the first time all Ganyangeha learners in Tiendanega are under one roof, she said. Students will begin fall classes in a new building. The programs are currently housed in different buildings across the territory. Community staff, student, and dignitaries attended the official opening and ribbon-cutting ceremony on May 23rd. With elements of Haudenosaunee culture built into the space, Hill said people described their first time walking into the building as a big hug, and that's how she wants it to feel. There are 3.5 hectares of outdoor space donated by the Band Council, offering lots of opportunities for land-based learning. Hill said while Ganyangeha is critically endangered in Tiendanega, there's reason for optimism. Although there are no elder first language speakers in the community, language immersion programs like TTO are increasing the number of advanced speakers who are then raising their children to be first language speakers. She says when someone starts learning their traditional language, it changes how they see the world. And she sees that happening in the confidence of their students. Hill said the ultimate aim is to have the language used outside the classroom. That's what our goal needs to be, to get it out of just being school language and have it out in the homes and community and the businesses. Turning to sports, we have this report from CKON's Reen Cook.
1: We have your Akwesaste Thunder dominating in their Ontario Junior B Lacrosse League this season, and they finished a perfect season. They went 20-0 following their 13-6 road win last night over Gloucester to wrap up their regular season. And player of the game last night, Alex DeLarmy, and he scored twice, and he ended up with 110 points for the regular season, which is huge. So congratulations, Alex DeLarmy. And again, he was named Player of the Game last night. Looking at the goal scorers, we mentioned Alex DeLarmy had two goals. De Hoguilote Barrero scored twice, as did Benjamin Dale and Dean Fothro. We also have, looking at Benjamin Dale, his two goals included the eventual game-winning goal, and also looking at singles from Landon Dupuis David, also Ronan Oaks, River Porter, Kirsten Mitchell, and Tryson Sunday. Xavier DeLarmy on fire in between the pipes again. So he has been a solid wall this whole season. Amazing job from Xavier DeLarmy backstopping that win. So again, a 20-0 record through the regular season. They were perfect. So shout out to Akwesasne Thunder Junior B lacrosse team, and we'll wait for their playoff schedule. Again, winning on the road last night to wrap up their regular season on a score of 13-6, Junior B lacrosse.
0: And that's your news and sports of the hour. For CKON, I'm Joshua Sargent reporting. Akwesasne weather. Mostly clear skies tonight with a low of 56. That's 13. A southwest wind 5 to 10 miles per hour, becoming light south after midnight. Chance of showers tomorrow, possibly some thunderstorms. Partly sunny with a high of 75. That's 24. Calm wind becoming south 5 to 7 miles per hour in the afternoon. Chance of precipitation at 60%. Chance of showers and thunder tomorrow night. Increasing clouds with a low of 59. That's 15. Southeast wind 3 to 6 miles per hour. Chance of precipitation at 60%. On Thursday, showers, a high of 74. That's 23. East wind 10 to 18 miles per hour, becoming southwest in the afternoon. Winds could gust as high as 33 miles per hour. Chance of precipitation at 90%. And Thursday night, a 50% chance of showers, mostly cloudy with a low of 58. That's 14. Southwest wind, 17 miles per hour, gusting as high as 33 miles per hour. And that's your forecast from your live and local station.
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Old man Wrigley lived in that white house down the street where I grew up. Mama used to send me over with things. We struck a friendship up. 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Broke down and asked him one time, how you keep from going?

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It's 5:32. You're listening to 97.3 CKON. It's Mystic Malin taking you through your two for Tuesdays as we head into 7 o'clock, where we're going to get our radio bingo. That's right. It's radio bingo tonight at 7, so be there. Anyway, since it's the bottom of the hour, let's take a look at that weather. It's 73 degrees Fahrenheit. We got clear skies and it's 23 degrees Celsius. Tonight is going to be clear. Wednesday, we're going to get partly sunny skies with a chance of rain and thunderstorms. Wednesday night's going to be partly cloudy, and Thursday is going to have showers likely. And that, my friends, is your weather report for the next couple of days.

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10: You ain't never had a friend like me. 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
9: 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Danny James, who was also featured in Rolling Stones magazine. 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Wrestlers Pack Indestructibles will be there from Lake Placid, entertaining mid-shows. Don't miss out on all the action. This Afterlife Festival will be the bomb. Must be 18 years or older to enter. IDs will be checked at the entrance. Adult beverages.

Life program. The Afterlife Festival 2026 with Chris Webby and Lil D. Don't miss it, June 19th at Highly Elevated 660 Hogansburg, New York, right off Route 37. Major sponsors are Maverick Science Cornwall, Elite Visuals Media, and Smith Lumber for Covington, New York, and Highly Elevated Hogansburg, New York. You ain't never had-

0: Segwopazasne and the rest of the Seaway Valley. My name's Joshua with your CKON News Update. Well, Council of Akwesasne would like to remind you that the Gisneina District Meeting will take place tomorrow, that's June 17th, at Yohahio at 6 p.m. On Thursday, members of the Mohawks of Akwesasne are invited to attend an upcoming community information session on the Jigalistizalit Trust. Attendees will receive an overview of the Trust, including updates on its administration, management, and ongoing activities, as well as presentations, information sharing, and an opportunity to ask questions. That'll be at 6 to 8 p.m. on Thursday at the Gisneina Recreation Center. You can join the Mohawk Council of Akwesasne's Environment Program tonight for an evening of learning, conversation, and community connection. You can learn about how the Environment Program serves Akwesasne, recycling and waste management services, environmental conservation initiatives, turtle protection and monitoring, and upcoming projects, plus much more. It's your opportunity to ask questions and share your thoughts, to connect directly with the team working to keep the community healthy and sustainable for future generations. That's at 4 p.m. tonight until 7 p.m. at the Snye Recreation. Meals will be provided for the first 50 attendees. Today at approximately 6 a.m., the St. Regis Mohawk Tribal Police conducted a search warrant at 1504 State Route 37 in Akwesasne. The warrant was conducted in furtherance of an ongoing joint investigation by the St. Regis Mohawk Tribal Police and Homeland Security investigations into allegations of sexual exploitation of a child. Justin L. General was taken into custody without incident. Zero injuries resulted from the event. The search warrant was conducted for evidence related to sexual exploitation of children, aggravated sexual abuse of a child under 12 in Indian country, sexual abuse of a minor in Indian country, and abuse of sexual contact with a minor under 12 in Indian country. It's an ongoing investigation. The group that runs New York's electrical grid is warning that the energy system is at its next crossroads, facing a multitude of challenges at one time, with a narrow path to meeting all expectations. This week, the New York Independent System Operator released its annual Power Trends Report, which analyzes the electrical grid from producers to users and tracks the international energy markets at that set prices. In a foreword to the report, the nonprofit corporation's president and CEO, Rich Dewey, compared the current moment with the original construction of the energy grid at the close of the 1800s, or the massive build-out that revolutionized the system after World War II. Those decisions were not made in response to immediate needs alone, he wrote. They reflected foresight about the demands of future generations. As a result, New York built one of the most robust and reliable electrical systems in the nation. Dewey said the combination of technological enhancements, economic development efforts, and public policies promoting increased reliance on electricity for basic utilities previously served by other energy sources have all pushed the existing electrical grid in New York close to capacity. According to the report, New York's system is operating with the narrowest reliability margins it has seen in years. He noted that most of New York's existing power plants are aging, coming close to the retirement ages, with significant amount more than 50 years old. As these facilities age, some get taken offline permanently or have their production capacity capped to prevent failure. According to the report, since 2019, the state has added 2.9 gigawatts of capacity while deactivated 4.4 gigawatts of production capacity. That resulted in a narrow gap between how much energy the state can produce to how much it needs. In the past 2 years, cold spells in the wintertime have pushed the system near to its capacity, forcing producers to unexpectedly reactivate, shut down power plants, or use other extraordinary emergency measures. And at the same time, the kinds of facilities New York relies on to respond to sudden spikes in demand rely on natural gas or oil, products that are sensitive to international events and can either increase in price or become unavailable with little to no warning. In summers, demand for electricity drove air conditioning goes up. The gap between how much power can be generated and how much is being demanded has dramatically dropped. Another challenge posed by the aging fleet of power plants is the environmental and health impacts. Older machines produce more nitrogen oxide, a toxic gas that is produced by older steam and simple cycle combustion turbine power plants. During the heat wave of June last year, a study found that while New York City was relying on its oil-powered peaker plants to meet just 2.5% of its power needs, those plants were emitting 28% of the nitrogen oxide detected in the region. To address the need, Dewey says New York needs more newly built power plants with technology that's flexible, reliable, and capable of running through sustained periods of high energy demand without failing. The report said that, especially in the wintertime, renewables like solar and wind simply do not meet the needs as they rely on beneficial weather conditions that are often absent for extended periods of time, especially during severe cold weather. The report does support an all-of-the-above approach as laid out in the state's own Energy Master Plan. New York ISO report says that renewable energy must be central to the renovation of the electrical grid because they are relatively low cost with free fuel and no carbon emissions. Additionally, the report calls for investment in brand new cutting-edge natural gas technologies, and the operator's also supportive of efforts to build out the state's nuclear power base, which is a long-term plan that can meet the needs of reliability, affordability, and decarbonization. Dewey said the NYISO's management of these markets incentivized power producers to be reliable, stable partners, and to invest in better technology for all fuel types. At the same time, he said the markets as managed now encourage investors to take on the risks of new development themselves without passing the cost on to the utility ratepayers, who foot most of the bill for New York's electrical grid. Early voting has started for this year's primary elections in the state of New York, with polling sites open in each county for the next week ahead for the full primary election day on June 23rd. Officials are warning that voters hoping to cast their ballots by mail this year, either in the primaries this month or in November, need to send them in well before Election Day. This is due to changes in how the U.S. Postal Service postmarks mail now. Ballots and other mail are now postmarked with the date the item is processed at the centralized post facility, rather than the service's former practice of postmarking the mail with the day it was first handled by the service. For voters in more remote areas where mail is not sent to a sorting facility immediately, that could invalidate a mail-in or absentee ballot that isn't postmarked until after the date of the election. State law requires that ballots received after the election date can be counted if they were postmarked before the date. Across the North Country, a variety of primary elections are taking place to select the main party nominees for the upcoming general elections in November. For most voters in the North Country, the offices on the ballot this month will be U.S. Congressmember and State Comptroller, with many of the other offices up for grabs in November, including governor, state senators, or assembly members, having no primary challenges. Voters in Franklin, St. Lawrence, and Lewis counties are all in the 21st Congressional District. Republicans can pick between Assemblyman Robert J. Smullen and Amsterdam Sticker Company CEO Anthony T. Constantino to be their party's nominee, while Democrats can choose between St. Lawrence County farmer Blake Gendebian and Lake Placid restaurateur Stuart J. Amorell to be their nominee. Statewide Democratic voters will also have their pick for state comptroller, the independently elected finance officer for the state government. In Franklin County, voters can cast their ballots early at the Board of Elections offices in the Franklin County Courthouse at 355 West Main Street in Malone. By midday Monday, 136 people had voted early there. Early voting site hours vary day by day depending on the county, and poll site details on hours of operation are available at each county's Board of Elections website or by phone. Early voting will end on Sunday before the regular network of local polling stations open from 6 a.m. to 9 p.m. on Tuesday, June 23rd. Early voting will reopen for a 9-day period immediately before the general election this November. Tiendanega has a new language and cultural center open for learning. The center will bring all Ganyangeha learners under one roof for the first time. Designed for students by students, the Gantege Language and Cultural Center on Tiendanega Mohawk Territory is open after nearly 10 years of planning. A Ganyangeha immersion program called Ji Dyunhe Ungwawana that ranges from early years to adult will now be housed in a new space. Callie Hill, CEO of Ji Dyunhe Ungwawana, TTO, said having children and adults in the same building is going to do wonderful things for language revitalization. It will be the first time all Ganyangeha learners in Tiendanega are under one roof, she said. Students will begin fall classes in a new building. The programs are currently housed in different buildings across the territory. Community staff, student, and dignitaries attended the official opening and ribbon-cutting ceremony on May 23rd. With elements of Haudenosaunee culture built into the space, Hill said people described their first time walking into the building as a big hug, and that's how she wants it to feel. There are 3.5 hectares of outdoor space donated by the Band Council, offering lots of opportunities for land-based learning. Hill said while Ganyangeha is critically endangered in Tiendanega, there's reason for optimism. Although there are no elder first language speakers in the community, language immersion programs like TTO are increasing the number of advanced speakers who are then raising their children to be first language speakers. She says when someone starts learning their traditional language, it changes how they see the world. And she sees that happening in the confidence of their students. Hill said the ultimate aim is to have the language used outside the classroom. That's what our goal needs to be, to get it out of just being school language and have it out in the homes and community and the businesses. Turning to sports, we have this report from CKON's Reen Cook.
1: We have your Akwesaste Thunder dominating in their Ontario Junior B Lacrosse League this season, and they finished a perfect season. They went 20-0 following their 13-6 road win last night over Gloucester to wrap up their regular season. And player of the game last night, Alex DeLarmy, and he scored twice, and he ended up with 110 points for the regular season, which is huge. So congratulations, Alex DeLarmy. And again, he was named Player of the Game last night. Looking at the goal scorers, we mentioned Alex DeLarmy had two goals. De Hoguilote Barrero scored twice, as did Benjamin Dale and Dean Fothro. We also have, looking at Benjamin Dale, his two goals included the eventual game-winning goal, and also looking at singles from Landon Dupuis David, also Ronan Oaks, River Porter, Kirsten Mitchell, and Tryson Sunday. Xavier DeLarmy on fire in between the pipes again. So he has been a solid wall this whole season. Amazing job from Xavier DeLarmy backstopping that win. So again, a 20-0 record through the regular season. They were perfect. So shout out to Akwesasne Thunder Junior B lacrosse team, and we'll wait for their playoff schedule. Again, winning on the road last night to wrap up their regular season on a score of 13-6, Junior B lacrosse.
0: And that's your news and sports of the hour. For CKON, I'm Joshua Sargent reporting. Akwesasne weather. Mostly clear skies tonight with a low of 56. That's 13. A southwest wind 5 to 10 miles per hour, becoming light south after midnight. Chance of showers tomorrow, possibly some thunderstorms. Partly sunny with a high of 75. That's 24. Calm wind becoming south 5 to 7 miles per hour in the afternoon. Chance of precipitation at 60%. Chance of showers and thunder tomorrow night. Increasing clouds with a low of 59. That's 15. Southeast wind 3 to 6 miles per hour. Chance of precipitation at 60%. On Thursday, showers, a high of 74. That's 23. East wind 10 to 18 miles per hour, becoming southwest in the afternoon. Winds could gust as high as 33 miles per hour. Chance of precipitation at 90%. And Thursday night, a 50% chance of showers, mostly cloudy with a low of 58. That's 14. Southwest wind, 17 miles per hour, gusting as high as 33 miles per hour. And that's your forecast from your live and local station.
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That was Vince Gill with Go Rest High on That Mountain. And you're listening to 97.3 CKLN, your live and local station. We got about 30 more minutes before Radio Bingo starts. So, good luck to everybody. You still have time to go to any of our local distributors to get your bingo cards, because Radio Bingo starts at 7 o'clock. And enough of my yapping, let's get to that weather. Weather. It's 73 degrees Fahrenheit and 23 degrees Celsius right now. Tonight is going to be clear until midnight. Wednesday, we got partly sunny skies with a chance of thunderstorms all day. Wednesday night is going to be partly cloudy with showers likely. And Thursday is going to have showers likely with highs in the lower 70s. And that, my friends, is your weather report. Good night. Good night and good luck, everybody.

0: Two for Tuesday. If you like the first one, just hold on. We got another one for you right after this.
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3: 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Give the operator the free space number at the center of the winning card, your name and your telephone number. All bingo winnings are paid in cash. Once a game is closed, no other winners will be taken for that game. Prizes will not be ready until after 12 noon on the Wednesday following the bingo. Prizes can be picked up from noon to 4 p.m. on that Wednesday or any day after that, Monday through Friday, 8 a.m. to 4 p.m. CKLN staff will deliver anyone's cash winnings right to their door on both sides of the border, on or off the territory of Aquasosne. Normally, our deliveries are done late Wednesday afternoon, early evening, or late Thursday afternoon, early evening. Please call after 10 a.m. Wednesday morning to make arrangements for CKLN staff to deliver your cash prize. The winning card must be presented to claim your prize. No card, no prize, no exceptions. The final verification of the win will take place when you provide your winning card. Because it's bingo over the radio, you do not have to have bingoed on the last number called. CKLN Radio Bingo will be canceled for the following reasons only. Power outage at the radio station. Power outage in any of the four districts of Aquasosne, which are Gisnane, Ganadago, Gawanoge, and that which is considered the U.S. portion of Aquasosne, or the Southern District. If the power goes out during bingo, CKLN will wait at least 15 minutes for it to come back on before rescheduling the bingo for the following Wednesday night at 7 p.m. Holiday notification 1 week in advance. Failure of radio bingo equipment. A major community emergency, disaster, or a pandemic in Aquasosne. An emergency deemed appropriate by the Akwesasne Communication Society Board of Commissioners. If bingo is canceled, it will be held the following Wednesday night at 7 p.m. The cards you purchased will be honored. In the case where the community fund recipients are not able to witness the games, a community-elected Akwesasne Communication Society Board of Commissioners member will witness the games. CKON Radio Bingo Rules will be read at approximately 6:45 p.m., with the first quickie game starting right at 7 p.m. Quickie game numbers will be announced in English only, 7 seconds apart. If there is a chance of a bingo, they will be called 17 seconds apart. Games 1 through 8 numbers will be called 14 seconds apart and at least 20 seconds apart if there is a chance of a winner. The regular games are all straight-line bingos or outside four corners, and you can use the free space. Inside corners never count as a bingo. Specials will be announced at the beginning of each game as to what the special game is. For example, Little Joe, Letter X, Six Pack, etc. Prizes, game numbers, structures, and patterns are sanctioned by the CKNW Radio Bingo Committee. No bingo cards will be given in lieu of cash. No exchange will be made for CKNW Radio Bingo gift certificates. Cards may not be exchanged after purchase. All cash winnings are paid in a certain currency for certain games. It's always noted at the beginning, the middle, and the end of each game, as well as promos that are aired during the week leading up to bingo. Bingo numbers called in Ganyangeha are a courtesy and dependent upon the availability of a Mohawk caller. CKON Radio is not responsible for personal telephone outages or failure of personal radio equipment. Bingo players are responsible for keeping track of the numbers called during the games. Our operators will not be held responsible for providing an accurate list of numbers that have been called off during the games. All attempts to read the winners' names will be made after each game. A complete winner's list will be read after the bingo session is completed. If any one of the four districts of Akwesasne has a complete telephone outage, meaning one or more of the entire districts have no telephone service, bingo will be canceled. If the outage only affects a limited number of homes, bingo will be played as usual. The CKON station manager will address any and all suggestions or problems with the operation of CKON Radio Bingo. Those are your CKON Radio Bingo rules, updated as of September 2024. Nyawa for joining us tonight, and good luck.

Okay, welcome everyone. Everything is ready to go for CKON Radio Bingo. My name is Reen Cook, and we are ready to go. We hope you are as well. And first off, let me thank you for spending some time with us on this Tuesday. We're very appreciative of that. So our community fund recipient and everybody that's going to win bingo tonight. So we couldn't do it without each and every one of you. Also to our big distributors as well. So what I'd like to do is let you know we're going to play Radio Bingo for the next hour and 20 minutes or so. So we're going to give out some awesome cash prizes, and hopefully we're going to give out a progressive jackpot worth $7,250 Canadian when you bingo in five numbers or less in Game 7 tonight. So first thing I need to do is make sure that you have all of our phone numbers. When you get a bingo, you phone the radio station immediately, 518-358-3426. 518-358-3427. 613-575-2101. 613-575-2100. And that would be a 10. Very good. All right, so anyway, those are our phone numbers. Call us when you get a bingo ASAP, right? Right off the bat, we're the first person you call. And we'll ask you, CKON, do you have a bingo? And you'll tell us yes, and we'll continue the verification process from there. Tonight's progressive jackpot prize, I told you, $7,250 Canadian when you bingo in five numbers or less in Game 7 tonight. If we have to go further than five numbers, your consolation prize comes into play, and the new prize for the game will be $1,500 Canadian, and $250 gets added to next week's progressive prize. Let me see here. Our half sheets for Game 8 tonight are purple. So take those long, skinny purple half sheets and put them to the side. We won't need them until the absolute last game of the night. And the community fund at Game 8 last week was worth $1,219. Tonight, we play for an undetermined prize amount till we get a card count, how many community fund half sheets were sold for the night. Tonight's community fund recipients, and I thank you on their behalf for playing Radio Bingo and thereby supporting their cause, American Legion, Post 1479, as well as the Salmon River Men's Summer Soccer Team. So thank you very much for playing Radio Bingo and thereby supporting their cause. We would love for you to keep track of the numbers called and the order they're called and the game they're called. At the end of the night, we'll ask you for a certain number called in a certain game. If you're one of the right callers through with the number that we're looking for, then we will give you a set of bingo cards for free for next week. Seven card package, a half sheet, and a three card quickie pack. So we'll give you that if you're one of the correct 10 callers through with the number we're looking for. The card you win tonight must be picked up by 4 p.m. this coming Tuesday, or they will be forfeited. Also, please make sure when you purchase your seven-card package, you count your cards before you leave the distributor to make sure you have all seven cards in your package. Do the same thing for your three-card quick pack. Do the same thing if you buy more than one half sheet. So please do that. You're purchasing something. I need you to make sure you have everything you need when you leave the distributor. And the first thing I should have told you is when you go to buy Radio Bingo cards for CKON at your favorite distributor, ask them specifically for CKON Radio Bingo cards. If you're playing someone else's bingo, ask specifically for theirs. All right, so please make it specific so you get the right product and you can be a winner big time. Please do not play CKON Radio Bingo by listening to the internet, as our internet feed is on like a 15 to 20 second delay, so you will always almost be a number behind. So best way to play Radio Bingo is by listening to the good old-fashioned radio. We would like to say Nyawa Goa, thank you very much to Team CKON, all of our team members that work on the bingo, preparing it all week and then conducting the bingo on Tuesday nights, and then being able to hand out your cash prizes on Wednesday. So it's all a big cycle for us, and we enjoy doing it, and our team is awesome. So Team CKON, thank you very much. Also, the Akwesasne Communication Society Board of Commissioners, all of our CKON Radio Bingo distributors, and you, the bingo player, for joining us tonight. Good luck, and let's play CKON Radio Bingo. We're set to go with our quickie games. So we have three quickie games. What I need you to do is take your big seven-card package and put it over there.
if you can't see me because it's radio, I'm moving my face and my lips over there. Put it over there. And also take that skinny long half sheet, the purple one, and put it over there. So they can attest my lips are shoving things over there. All right, so that's what we want to do, and get your three-card quickie pack out. We're going to play three quickie games right now. They will be in English only, very fast, so our operators will not be able to answer calls for missed numbers during the quickie games. We'll be looking for regular bingos, outside four corners count, and you can use your free space. Each of these quickie games pays $100 Canadian. So we are ready to go. You should be playing on quickie game one, blue one on. So this is the first quickie card in your three-card quickie pack. So again, looking for the regular bingo, outside four corners do count, and you can use your free space. Good luck, everybody. Here we go. This is quickie game one, blue one on for $100 Canadian. Your first number, B14. I-26. G-46.

I-22. This is Quickie Game 1, Blue 1 on for $100 Canadian. It's your first Quickie Game. Your next number, I-20. N-33. G-54. B-11.

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G49.

Okay, we are good to go. We do have at least one good winner. So clear those cards and get ready for Quickie Game 2. Orange one on. And we're going to pay $100 Canadian for that one. So once again, we do have at least one good winner for Quickie Game 1. Blue one on.

All right, everybody. All right, so we have one more bingo to verify here. So we appreciate everybody's patience on that. Want to let you know, we're going to be broadcasting live a few times this week. We're going to be at Peachtree Moccasins, and that is going to be on Thursday. I'll be there with a Wista woman from 11 a.m. to 1 p.m., okay? So that's where I will be on Thursday. Thursday will be there, so come see us. It's Father's Day, and that'll be a big Father's Day sale at Peachtree Moccasins over at the Peachtree Mall, Cornwall Island, Aquasustan.

All right, everybody. Four winners on that one. They get $25 Canadian each. We're going once, twice, three times. That game is closed to four winners, $25 Canadian each. Congratulations. Way to start off the winning. All right, so Quickie Game 1 is closed. Welcome to Quickie Game 2, Orange One On, for $100 Canadian. And we are looking for the regular bingo outside four corners count, and you can use your free space. Here we go. Your first number is I-27. O-71. N-41. I-26. G-58. N-33.

B13. N31. This is Quickie Game 2, Orange One on, $100 Canadian. Once again, this is Quickie Game 2. Your next number, I-17.

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I-24. We're going to verify. Hold on to your cards. We are verifying. Our next game is going to be Quickie Game 3, green, one on. Our last Quickie Game is on the way. Right now we are verifying. I believe we do have at least one good winner, so we can clear those cards and get ready for Quickie Game 3, green, one on, as we mentioned. Once again, we do have at least one good winner for Quickie Game 2. Our live broadcast continues for everybody on Friday. And Buck Wild will be at Interior today from 1 to 3 p.m. this Friday. On Saturday, myself and a Weast woman will be at Northern Light Trading Post for their Customer Appreciation Day. We'll be there Saturday from noon to 2 p.m. And also on Saturday afternoon, it is back at Interior today from 3 to 5 p.m. So that'll be on Saturday, okay? So we do have our good winner. We can clear those cards and we can get ready for Quickie Game 3. So we have two winners on that one. Two winners, they will split $100 Canadian, so they get 50 apiece. So two winners, we're going to go once, twice, three times. That game is closed to two winners, $50 Canadian each. Congratulations, Quickie Game 2 is closed. Welcome to Quickie Game 3. It's our last Quickie Game. You should be playing on the green one-on for $100 Canadian. Good luck, everybody. Looking for the regular bingo on your green one-on. Your first number is under the I-21. N-34.

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O-61.

All right, we're going to verify. Hold on to your cards. We are verifying. Don't forget to hold on to that blue quickie card till tomorrow morning at 8:30 for the free space contest. We'll start calling out free space numbers. If you played the quickies tonight, you're going to tune in tomorrow morning with your blue one-on that we played the first game on tonight, okay? So hang on to that blue quickie card. Looks like we do have at least one good winner, so we can clear those cards and get those big seven-card packages back out in front of you. We're going to play for some American cash. Once again, we do have at least one good winner for quickie game three, green one-on. All right, everybody, looks like we have two winners on that one. Two winners, and they will split $100 Canadian. So two winners, they get 50 Canadian each. We're going to go once, twice, three times. That game is closed to two winners, $50 Canadian each. Congratulations, that game is closed. All right, everybody, welcome to the American Cash. That's right, we're going to play for American Cash for the next six games. So American Cash, and we are going to get started with your first sheet in your big seven-card package. It is a blue full sheet, the big one, and we're going to be looking for the regular bingo. And you should be playing on your blue full sheet for $400 American. Outside four corners count, and you can use your free space. Looking for the regular bingo for $400 US. Your first number is under the N33. Asana wasa asa. N33.

I-26. There was a Yayak. I-26. All right, we're going to verify. Hold on to your cards. We are verifying.

Okay, everybody, we do have at least one good winner, so we can clear those cards and get ready for game two. It's six-pack time. Orange Color Cheats, $300 American. The only six-pack where you don't need a DD. We're good to go. So looking for a six-pack on your Orange Color Cheats. You cannot use your free space to make the six-pack. So we're paying $300 American for this one. Again, we're looking for the six-pack on the Orange Color Cheats. All right, everybody, one winner on that one. It's Don Foster. Good for you, Don. Look at Don Foster, solo. $400 American. We're going to go once, twice, three times. That game is close to one winner, 400 U.S. Congratulations and happy spending. Way to kick off the American winning. Game one is closed. All right, so as I mentioned, we're going to play the six-pack right now on your orange full sheet, 300 American. And looking for that six-pack without using your free space to make the six-pack. Your first number is under the 072. Jada Nawasa Dagani, 072.

N45. Guy, a little was a whisk. N45. Looking for the six-pack without using your free space to make the six-pack. It's a $300 American prize. Your next number, G54. Whisk Nawasa Gayeli. G54.

I-23. That was awesome. I-23. All right, we're going to verify. Hold on to your cards. We are verifying. Next game is a double postage stamp with the green sheets, $400 American. We're going to be looking for that block of four in one corner and the block of four in the other corner. Your blocks of four have to be in the corners, and you have to have two of them to win the game. Looks like we do have at least one good winner. So you could clear your cards and get ready for game three. Double postage stamp, as I mentioned, comes up next. Once again, we do have at least one good winner.

American Prize. Looking for a block of four in one corner and a block of four in the other corner. You have to have two blocks of four to win the game. All right, so no ends called in this one. No ends. Put your hand right here, put your other one in the air, and swear there'll be no ends in the game. All right, here we go. Game three, double postage stamp, green sheets, 400 American. No ends, no ends. All right, our first number is going to be under the O, 64. Yayak Nawasa Gayeli, O, 64.

069. Ja jak to was a gjochta? 069. Don't forget, we are looking for that double postage stamp, the green sheet. It's a $400 American prize. Your next number is G57. Wisk Nawasajada. G57.

I-26. There was the I at I-26. All right, we're going to verify. Hold on to your cards, everybody. We are verifying. And while we're doing that, we will remind you they are selling Father's Day lawnmower raffle ticket for the American Legion, post 1479. 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It's a Z3258 Z-Track Zero Turn Mower. We do have at least one good winner for Game 3. So we're going to prepare right now for Game 4. Little Joe, Yellow Sheets, No B's or O's in the next one. All right, everybody, we have two winners on that one. Two winners, and they will get $200 American each. We're going to go once, twice, three times. That game is closed to two winners, $200 U.S. each. Game 3 is closed. Congratulations. All right, everybody, welcome to Game 4. It's Little Joe time. Yellow color cheats, $500 American. Make your box around the free space, everybody. And we'll get started with your first number, G56, Wisknawasiyayak, G56,

I-24, Dawasa Gayeli, I-24. Little Joe, where did you go? Your next number for the Little Joe under the N-43. Gayeli Nawasa Asa, N-43.

I-19. Guilty of Wall. I-19. All right, we're going to verify. Hold on to your cards. We are verifying. Let you know your next game is going to be a letter X on the pink sheet, $600 American. Shout out to our friends at Yucky Sutta. Hope you're all having a good night. Thank you so much for joining us. And looks like we do have at least one good winner. And we can get ready for letter X on the pink sheet. So, yeah, shout out to Yucky Sutta and Jim Canusa Day, and salute to our veterans out there playing in Radio Land, Bingo Land. So, thank you so much for joining us tonight.

of this, we have a good winner. Her name is Wiesk, Ann Wiesk, and she's at the Homemakers in Gishtine. Gishtine in the house. Akwesaste Homemakers. Good evening, everybody. Thanks for all that you do for our community. We hope you're having a good time tonight. Ann Wiesk is our winner, $500 American. And she won playing the game Little George. I think that we'll change it to Little George, right? All right, so I saw him this week. That's Ace. One winner, $500 American. We're going to go once, twice, three times. Game four is closed to one winner, $500 American. Congratulations, Ann Wiesk. All right, everybody, welcome to game number five, letter X, pink sheets. No ends called in this game. We're doing our no end check. No ends. All right. Okay, looking for the letter X, pink sheet, 600 American. Your first number, I-28. De Wasa, San Diego. I-28.

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1: Sometimes when all went out, I wonder where we'd be if I never scored that last touchdown.
0: All right, we're going to verify. Hold on to your cards. We are verifying. Our next game is going to be bingo the hard way. It's got to be a straight line bingo without using your free space to make the straight line bingo. Okay, everybody, we do have at least one good winner, so we can clear those cards and get ready for game six. As we mentioned, bingo the hard way on the gray sheet, 700 American. Send a shout out to my bingo bees, and I think one of them celebrated a birthday a few days ago, one of our bingo bees crew. So I hope you all had a great birthday with the bingo bee. One winner on that one, Mr. Joe Gaspe. Way to go, Joe. Okay. All right, so Joe Gaspe, $600 American, solo. We're going to go once, twice, three times. That game is closed to one winner, $600 American. Way to go, Joe. So game five is closed. Welcome to game six. It's Bingo the Hard Way. Gray colored sheet, $700 American. And shout out to all of our friends as part of HUD over there on 37. Hope you're all having a good night. Thanks for playing Radio Bingo. And also our friends at the Sweet Places, Sweet Grass, Sweet Flag, and Sweetie Pie Manor. And then we also have the Bingo Babes, Ace Bingo Babes, and Lynette, her mom, and Cully as well. All right, here we go. Your first number for Bingo the Hard Way, 700 American, is under the B11. Askayawala, B11.

0: I-23. That was awesome. I-23. All right, we're going to verify. Hold on to your cards. We are verifying. Our big money is next. It's sitting there. Oh, jeepers. Look at it. $7,250 Canadian. Wowzer. All right, looks like we've got a good winner. So it looks like we can clear those cards. We'll shake those balls. Shake, shake, shake. Just like Casey and the Sunshine Band. So again, we do have at least one good winner for game six. Someone was just telling me send a shout out to the campgrounds, which we can do. We love our campgrounds. We love our campers. Everybody that's up here in campers and tents. We even have a company here in Akwesasne that rents campers. They will take your camper. They will take the camper wherever you get your spot. I think they might even book it, right? They might, and they take it and they all set it all up. You just have to show up with your marshmallows. You know, and, cool.
1: And your bingo card.
0: Yeah, and your bingo card. You have to play radio bingo. That's the deal. All right. So, again, we do have at least one good winner. And we're going to say congratulations to Jordan Tarbell. Good for you, Jordan. You've got yourself $700 American. One winner. We're going to go once, twice, three times. Game six is closed to one winner, $700 American. Congratulations. Game six is closed. Welcome to game seven. And we'd like to let you know this is your progressive jackpot game. I need you to get a bingo within the first five numbers called in this game right now. If that happens, we will pay you $7,250 Canadian prize-wise. If not, if we have to continue further than five numbers, your consolation prize will come into play. And the new prize for the game will be $1,500 Canadian. And $250 gets added to next week's progressive prize. Okay? So that's the deal. Here we go. You should be on your olive-colored full sheets looking for a regular bingo. Outside four corners count, and you can use your free space. Your first number for $7,250 Canadian.